0: Hello, good morning. Welcome to the Donna and Steve Show. It is a very special day, and I cannot believe how much time has passed since 9/11. It is the 25th anniversary of 9/11. Can you even believe that?
1: That is such a crazy number. I was reading a study recently that said a third of Americans were not even born when 9/11 happens. So, and they learn about it through books and old videos and things like that. But of course, many of us lived through that. You were live on the air at a different radio station at the time,
0: right,
1: when the towers were hit.
0: Yeah, we always had the TV on in the studio, and we were just wrapping up. I think we had maybe 35 minutes left to the show. And it was devastating. Where were you at the time?
1: I was a senior in high school in Pennsylvania. And that's of note because, of course, Flight 93,
0: right,
1: which went down there, caused some alarm. I remember our school locked down. It was like the only thing we knew to do to try to increase a little certainty amidst the tragedy was, I guess, we locked the doors and keep the kids inside. And
0: yes,
1: we were trying to figure out, do we go out at a normal time or not? But I mean, there was a teacher who came into our room around 10:30 Eastern that morning. And I remember rather poetically, Mr. Rosio, he came in and he said, "Today, September 11th, is a day that you will never forget."
0: Right.
1: And that's when we were like, what exactly happened? Because we didn't have phones.
0: Right.
1: We weren't like, people weren't checking Twitter. That wasn't around. We were just trying to figure out what happened. The school had one big television that, you know, would get rolled in on a cart.
0: Yeah. Yeah.
1: And that was how you were finding out about stuff.
0: And imagine being in New York City at the time, broadcasting, knowing that this is happening.
1: And it really feels like about a month ago, we were recognizing the 20th anniversary.
0: Yeah.
1: There were specials that were out at that point. So even to think how quickly the last 5 years has gone, but boy, 25 years ago today, we just remember all of those, the lives that were lost and the families that were forever impacted by the tragedy of 9/11. And I'll say this to end this sort of on a brighter note. That was one of America's darkest moments, to be sure. And never have I seen our country so united as in the days and weeks after that. There was this palpable sense of American resolve.
0: Pride and community.
1: Coming together. It was beauty in the shadow of such awful tragedy.
0: Yeah. So never forget. We
1: never
0: remember. We still have to do a show today.
1: We'll do a normal show for you today. Bring you a lot of laughs, stuff like that.
0: Yeah,
1: we wanted to acknowledge that right out of the chute on this 25th anniversary of 9/11.
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11: You said you hated the ocean, but you're surfing.

0: Oh my gosh, I gotta give you a quick update here on my 6-year-old son's infatuation with Michael Jackson music. He is, for any of you who have littles or remember when your kids were littler and they could really sink their teeth into a phase, a lot of singing, a lot of dancing. I mean, he'll wake up, put Michael Jackson music on and just start dancing.
1: Okay.
0: He's got some outfits that look like Michael.
1: Just keep him away from Google.
0: He's doing performances. I can't overstate how much Michael is happening. He's coloring. Yesterday, he took me through every picture recently in the last few weeks that he has colored of Michael from the time he was a kid until he died.
1: Oh my gosh.
0: And then he's talking to me about death and why Michael died because he had too much medicine. And I was like, yeah, that's true.
1: Oh, good way to make your kid afraid of medicine.
0: I know. I had to talk him off that ledge. Anyway, yesterday, he's like, Dad. And I'm like, I'm in the bathroom, buddy. Hang on. Dad, come out here. I open the door, and he is now wearing an entirely new Jackson 5 outfit that my wife got him that I didn't know she got him. You know the one with the fringe,
1: yes.
0: The brown fringe?
1: Yes.
0: He's wearing that. And then I go to the gym, and he says goodbye to me. He gives me another hug, and he says, good night until tomorrow when I'm the Jackson 5 again. And I thought, I mean, this... He's deep.
1: So
0: and the fringe outfit is extremely cute. I went and got my haircut yesterday. He was just sitting in the waiting room, thank you, doing moves, dancing the whole time.
1: Were there people there?
0: No, just me and the barber. Then he asked me yesterday to take the leaf blower out so that once it was time for the dance that it could be blowing on him.
1: I
0: so
1: totally
0: he could
1: understand
0: feel...
1: that vibe, man.
0: Yeah.
1: There's a fan. I'm making moves.
0: It's a lot, though.
1: He's very cute.
0: Very cute. Very
1: Steve, cute. Get him started in those dance lessons.
0: We're trying. The dance place that we connected with isn't calling us back.
1: So go to a different one.
0: After they talked to my wife and said, hey, we just saw him on Instagram.
1: Right.
0: We want to go to that one. It's close. They were like, yeah, we want to help him.
1: And I'd be like, you snooze, you lose. Let's go. Get him in there before he loses interest.
0: You're right. I don't know why a pregnant pause there. That's not good radio.
1: Well, it's never stopped you before.
0: No, it's been a perfect show to this point, huh?
2: If you give me a smartphone,
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23: I'm meteorologist Mace Michaels. Tonight, a mostly clear sky, a low in the mid-60s. Sunshine to start tomorrow, then increasing clouds, a high in the low 80s, and a little breezy. Showers and storms around for Friday night into early Saturday, then cooler temps ahead for the weekend. Lakes, great food, and friendly faces. It's all in Worthington, Minnesota, and it's worth a look. Currently, it's 72 degrees.
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0: I heard a guy on Instagram, though. Oh, my gosh, guys. Does he do a really, really funny, speaking of impressions, Nicolas Cage impression. Now, Nick Cage has that Madden movie coming out, which people are excited about today. But I got to tell you, this guy does such a funny Nick Cage. And I don't know if it's all he does, but you know, every now and again, we'll stumble on somebody on Instagram and it's like, well, you do that perfectly and really comedically. Here is just a random bit of him doing Nicolas Cage.
1: Skips my clue. This is an abandoned acropolis from ancient Greece. There's clues in here. Jeez. I'm risking my life for clues from the ancient Greeks.
0: He's so good.
2: This guy's
0: name is Eric Comedy Anderson.
2: Love it.
0: And I would love to learn his impression of Nick Cage. So rather than studying Nick Cage, I would study him.
2: Yeah. Because you want to exaggerate.
0: Yeah.
2: Clues. And by the way, other houses have been evacuated after Nicolas Cage's driveway.
0: Gosh. Sunk. That'd be scary.
2: Imagine you're sleeping one night. Next thing you know, doosh.
0: Yeah, you know how you're falling asleep and you feel like you fell off a cliff?
2: Yes.
0: What if you woke up and having fallen off a cliff?
2: Right.
0: Wouldn't that be a crazy dream? A lot of people have asked if we're high, and we're not.
2: Not that we know of.
0: I think it's fun. It's

0: is that time of the day where we like to play a little game that we play every day. It is Donna and I against each other in a celebrity voice guessing game. We bid against one another, name that tune style, to see who can name that celebrity voice. Producer Stormer has today's generic clue.
1: This actress appeared in the movie Dog Food. And
0: alrighty.
1: Donna, you can start the bidding today.
2: Thank you. I can name that voice in 10 seconds.
0: I'm going to do 9 seconds for the movie Dog Food. Let me give you all 9. Come on, man.
2: I could name that voice in 6 seconds.
0: Whoa. Donna, I can name it in 4.
2: Dang it, Steve. Well, I don't think I could name it in 3, but I have a feeling you can name it in 4, so that puts me in a really awkward position. Name that voice.
0: Wait, what?
1: All right, Steve, you have 4 seconds to name this voice.
3: I just want to this story is so important and so beautiful, and it's a musical, but it's...
0: Dang it, that is a familiar voice. Oh, shnikes. Oh, man. Ooh, okay, I'm going to go. I think I might have it.
2: I sure hope you don't.
0: I think that voice is the voice... of Amanda Seyfried.
1: Is that the voice of Amanda Seyfried? It is the voice of Amanda Seyfried. Well done, Steve. Here's more of her voice.
3: This story is so important and so beautiful, and it's a musical, but it's not in the sense that, like, there's something so human about it. And so,
1: well played, Steve.
0: I love Amanda Seyfried. That's awesome for
2: I'm
0: me, right,
2: so
0: Donna?
2: Mad.
0: Do you think that you would have gotten
2: that? No, definitely not. You know, the last thing I saw her in was the story about that woman who created that pinprick thing, who is emulating Steve Jobs,
4: who kind of talked like this.
2: Do you know who I'm talking about?
0: Oh, the blood scandal.
2: Yes.
0: Lady.
2: Before that, it was that polygamy show, which was 100 years ago. You know what I'm talking about with Bill What's-His-Face.
0: Despite how good of clues you're giving me so far, I don't.
2: I'll give it big
0: Bill
2: love.
0: Bill What's-His-Face in a polygamy show.
2: Yes. Big love. From 2006 to 2011, it starred Bill Paxton.
0: Oh, man.
2: Chloe Sevigny was in it. Gene Triplehorn.
0: Cool, man.
2: Yeah, so I'm not that familiar with her because she was putting on a different voice in the one movie I saw her in, and then it was 100 years ago. I'm so happy for you, though.
0: Thank you, Donna.
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0: something I want to talk about.
1: Hey, Buttons. Oh.
2: Oh.
1: I was trying to be more playful. Give me a playful nickname. Hey, Buttons.
2: Hey, Zippy.
1: I love it. I feel like I have one of those little circle hats on with the propeller.
2: A beanie. Isn't that called a beanie?
1: No, I don't think it's a beanie.
2: It's a beanie.
1: No, a propeller, Donna. Do you know the one I'm talking about? Like,
2: yeah.
1: You put on like a little...
2: But it's like you've got like this cap. It's a beanie.
3: It's called a propeller beanie.
1: Dang it. Oh, yeah. Look at these idiots. Look at these clouds.
2: Yeah, you should be wearing one of those at all times.
1: Hey, kids. Quick PSA to the children. I know you've gone back to school, and maybe you've been like, hey, this teacher was kind of tough on me a little bit. I don't know if I'm jibing. We have different energy. I don't know if they get me. Years ago, they used to have kids sit in the corner, and they would have them wear a giant triangular cap that said dunce on it. So if you think that your teacher is being kind of mean right now, are you sitting in the corner with a giant triangular hat on that says dunce?
2: It's a dunce cap.
1: No, my dad used to tell me of like his time growing up in Catholic school. I think you'd get a ruler on the hand.
2: Yeah. I follow this woman on social media. I can't remember what her name is, but she will read things that her kids in her classroom have said to her. You know, and a lot of them start with, yo, bruh. And she reads it in like a very serious tone. It's hilarious, but also very disrespectful.
1: So in closing,
2: kids, sit down, keep your mouth shut, and do your work. And be nice to your teachers.
1: And be nice to your teachers and your fellow classmates. And don't bully people. And if you're like one of the popular kids and you see someone who doesn't really talk to people much, go talk to them.
2: Yeah.
1: Okay? Be cool.
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0: So happy to have you guys listening.
1: Thank you for being here.
0: Thank you. Thank you.
1: It's a new energy as fall approaches, and it's a better time to make a resolution than January 1st is. Guess what it is then? Cold, dark, and probably snowy, and probably icy too.
0: What's that resolution that you got going?
1: I might make a change in the world of fitness. I got my start in Taibo.
0: Oh, did you?
1: My mom and I used to do Taibo.
0: No kidding.
1: On the little TV in her bedroom.
0: That's cute.
1: She would get cans of soup as the added weight.
0: Oh, I see.
1: How about Billy Blanks, man? That dude, Taibo was so cool. Taibo was the biggest fitness memory that I have from my childhood. More than Jack LaLanne, more than the low-impact sit and be fit.
0: How about the gazelle guy?
1: Tony, boy, that seemed like, does the gazelle come with cocaine? Or do you supply your own? That guy was just, hey, I'm Tony Little, what a gazelle!
0: I know, it's like, sir, please.
1: He was never publicly arrested or legally tied to cocaine trafficking.
0: Oh, you're just making
1: his notoriously high energy infomercials for the Gazelle elliptical glider have long made him the subject of pop culture jokes and speculation regarding stimulant use. That high octane energy, complete with his famous ponytail and baseball cap, sold over $200 million worth of Gazelle elliptical gliders.
0: 69 years old. He's a cute guy.
1: Oh my gosh, yes. Yes to this guy.
0: Yes.
1: This guy, I want good things for him.
0: Me too.
1: Oh man, that's awesome.
0: There was a documentary on Stop the Insanity.
1: Susan Powder.
0: I never went and watched it. We're going to have to find that.
1: Because she was homeless in her car at one point.
0: Oh.
1: Right?
0: Yes.
1: And then anytime we talk about Susan Powder, then we think of the old movie Powder from the mid-90s at the height of American cinema. Here's Powder. Who played Powder?
0: It was an unknown.
1: Okay.
0: Because I was mixing it up with a John Travolta movie, and then a friend of mine texted and said, no, you're thinking of...
1: I think the takeaway is this.
0: Cloudy or something. I don't know.
1: Use sunscreen, check on your friends, and get your exercise in. That is the story of Powder, the movie, Susan Powder. And Tony Little. So everybody, don't tell us that we didn't tie it all together.
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12: I'm meteorologist Mace Michaels. Tonight, a mostly clear sky, a low in the mid-60s. Sunshine to start tomorrow, then increasing clouds, a high in the low 80s, and a little breezy. Showers and storms around for Friday night into early Saturday, then cooler temps ahead for the weekend. Lakes, great food, and friendly faces. It's all in Worthington, Minnesota, and it's worth a look. 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

0: They've studied the studies.
1: Several scientific studies have shown.
0: And here with their findings are study buddies.
2: The perfect nerd couple.
0: Donna and Steve.
3: Let's talk about states that are fun and states that are stupid. According to a study, not to us, we love every state equally.
4: Every state is great.
3: They all have something to offer, and many of us say, wow, these states, how cool is this now when we enter them? There was an annual study done that ranked all 50 states by how fun they are based on the amount of stuff to do. This year at the top of the list, California.
4: That would have been my guess because there's you got the beaches, you got the mountains, you've got, you know, Hollywood, celebrity stuff.
3: Yeah, there is a lot. There's a lot there. There's a lot that you could critique about California, particularly when you live there and you're in the traffic and the cost and all that. But in terms of what state could we go to where we have a lot of fun stuff to do, it's a pretty good state for that.
4: It's pretty good.
3: The rest of the top 10, Florida, Illinois, Nevada, New York, Colorado, Washington, Texas, Minnesota, and Arizona.
4: Wow.
3: The least fun state in our country, according to this survey.
4: Can you give me a hint? And don't make it directional.
3: Do you want a or do you want a more clear hint?
4: Let's start with a
3: That's so obvious.
4: Washington.
3: Washington now.
4: I'm going to need a better
3: hint. I make fun of this state in love all the time. Blue Ridge Mountain, Shenandoah River.
4: Life is good.
3: Tell me you're there.

0: me home. All right, Colorado.
1: Oh my God.
2: West Virginia, oh. Donna. Sweet Lord in heaven. It's not a bit. She means what you just said.
0: Can I tell you why I said it?
2: Remember what it comes into? West Virginia Mountain, like the next line. Was it Rocky Mountain High? Did that get mixed in your head, Donna? Please.
0: John Denver, Colorado. Do you see where?

0: you think of the trend of raffles or even auctions at weddings?
1: I kind
0: of
1: like it.
0: I do, too. Look, I think if everybody brings a gift for the bride and groom, like, that's kind of status quo. Like, we shouldn't be moving away. They're getting married. It's a big time in their life. Don't be a cheapskate. Bring them something, okay?
1: Okay.
0: But beyond that, I do like this idea of people auctioning things off or there being a raffle. Everybody wants to play a raffle. If someone came in this office right now and said, I'm doing a radio raffle today, we're drawing a winner at the end of the day, $10, boom, I'm in.
1: Yeah, I think it's kind of fun. It must be a new thing because Taylor Swift and Travis Kelce, they were giving away like Gucci bags, Louis Vuitton bags. They were giving away, I think they gave away a car. But what I think would be useful would be to, do you know what a 50-50 is?
0: Yeah.
1: So to do a 50-50 and let the money go into the honeymoon fund.
0: Yeah, I love that.
1: Yeah.
0: And then somebody else is going to win the other half.
1: Exactly.
0: I love that. Our buddy Jill from Grace and Gumption, she DM'd me. So listener Jill sends in, have you heard about these raffles at weddings? Like a real raffle, win a Yeti cooler or a Ninja slushy maker.
1: I love it.
0: I had never experienced this. She said at the last wedding that she was at, the first piece of wedding cake was auctioned off $600. So you got a bunch of drunk rich relatives. And then they say, we're going to auction off the first piece of cake. It's all going to the bride and groom's honeymoon fund.
1: Okay.
0: And then somebody ended up paying $600.
1: Wow.
0: We did the dollar dance.
1: Yeah, we did that too.
0: It was fun. Yeah, it was fun.
1: It does feel a little obvious and thirsty and cringy.
0: But it's fun when somebody like comes up, they got a 20 or something like that.
1: Yeah, you kind of feel like a stripper a little bit though.
0: It is a slippery slope. Especially if they come in with a bigger bill, you're like, okay.
1: But I think the raffle thing, what I want to know is who's providing the raffle, mom and dad's?
0: Yeah, that's a good question. Yeah, someone's got to pony up for the base amount of it.
1: Right.
0: And then you hope to get, you know, a little more money raised for it. It's a cool concept, though. 50-50. Yeah. I do a 50-50 at every wedding.
1: I like that.
0: Everyone's going to want to get in. Especially, $5, $10.
1: Yeah. And especially if you didn't bring a gift.
0: Yeah.
1: Maybe throw in a little more.
0: No, but bring a gift.
1: But bring a gift. Just no, don't bring a gift. Just give me the envelope.
0: Please.
1: That's all we need.
0: Money.
1: Please.
0: Thank you.
1: Sir.
0: Ma'am.
1: Please.
0: Just give me your money.
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0: All right, I've got a little something for all you couples out there. I think it really would be good, particularly when you're going through a little bit of a rough patch, or maybe better yet, to preempt those rough patches by doing this with some level of regularity.
1: Okay.
0: Couples are very good at analyzing everything that's gone wrong in the relationship, right? Master analyzers.
1: Yes.
0: At things that have gone wrong, things they want to change about the other person, all of that. Well, researchers wondered, what happens when couples start to analyze and replay what went right? They did a nationwide survey of just under 600 people, and they found that those who reported more what's called joint savoring, reminiscing about good memories, intentionally enjoying a present experience, or looking forward to something together, those couples reported less conflict, greater relationship satisfaction, and more confidence in the relationship's future. So let's go through some memories. Go back 7 years. Oh, you remember this? Just fills your brain with more of the good. You reinforce the good instead of our natural compulsion, which is to reinforce
1: the negative.
0: The bad.
1: So instead, you want to...
0: Oh my gosh. Okay, here we go. This is
1: flip
0: another.
1: Flip it.
0: Okay.
1: See what I did? I said flip it.
0: Yes, that was a stretch for Donna to get into another round of Bop It. If you say any single syllable word followed by it, Donna goes into Bop It and she starts snapping her fingers in a way
1: like
0: that's awkward to be in the
1: story.
0: Room with. Yeah, I don't like that. Your palms are up when you snap. I don't know. It just looks.
1: Yeah, whatever. Anyway, that's a good tip. Today.

0: One of the great things about our show is, it a solid or is it a liquid?
1: I think it tends to be a solid.
0: No. No, because I was going to say it's fluid, right? It's a fluid show.
1: Okay, we'll go with that.
0: I have something that I think might be fun to get to now instead
1: of
0: later.
1: I'm open.
0: Are you?
1: Of course.
0: You're open to that?
1: Look at me. Yes, and.
0: Oh my gosh, you're so fun. The question that I asked on Facebook today is as follows. What's something that you do the exact same way every time, even though there's no real reason to do it that way? We got some good responses, Dawn. I'm going to walk you through some, and I'd like your opinion.
1: Okay.
0: You hear me?
1: I hear you.
0: You got it?
1: Yes, and.
0: You ready?
1: Yes, CEO.
0: Like, for instance, Sue says, the order in which she does her New York Times games, Wordle always has to be first.
1: Yes.
0: Deanna says, the way I fold my towels. She didn't specify as to how she does that, but there's a specific way that she does it. How about this? Jennifer says, toweling off after a shower. You probably have an order in which you dry off.
1: Yeah, I guess hair is last. I wring it out.
0: I feel like I might do like face and hair first, like a quick little blah, blah, blah.
1: Oh, see, but I tie a towel around my head to absorb.
0: In the shower?
1: No.
0: Oh.
1: After the shower.
0: Oh, okay.
1: Isn't that what we're talking about?
0: Yes,
1: we
0: are.
1: Or is someone drying off in the shower?
0: Well, no. I thought maybe sometimes you might go in and you're not washing your hair that night,
1: oh,
0: so you'll
1: no.
0: put it up in a towel.
1: No, that'll be a shower cap.
0: Oh, boy. A vision. Deborah says she washes the dark load of clothes first before the light load of clothes every time.
1: So do I.
0: Why?
1: I don't know, because if you're using bleach, you want to make sure there's no bleach left when you put the dark clothes in.
0: Hmm. Yes.
1: It's just a mental thing.
0: Yes. Kristlyn says when watching TV, the volume has to be on even numbers.
1: Oh,
0: that's
1: okay.
0: Interesting.
1: That's interesting. I do weird stuff like that when I'm walking upstairs. It's a whole thing. Don't worry about it. But anyway, I'll also do it when I'm walking next to someone. I have to be in step with them.
0: Oh, really?
1: So if they're on their right foot and I'm on my left foot, I have to skip into place.
0: Oh, boy. What if you walk with someone who has like a shorter leg or something or has a pronounced limp?
1: Then that's a problem.
0: Yeah, because then it looks like you're mocking them.
1: Then I have to avert my eyes.
0: That's good. Up North
2: weather. I'm meteorologist Mace Michaels. Tonight, a mostly clear sky, a low in the mid-60s. Sunshine to start tomorrow, then increasing clouds, a high in the low 80s, and a little breezy. Showers and storms around for Friday night into early Saturday, then cooler temps ahead for the weekend. Lakes, great food, and friendly faces. It's all in Worthington, Minnesota, and it's worth a look. 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

0: you're just tuning in, we're talking about what's something that you do the exact same way every time, even though you know there's no real reason to do it that way. Here's what Megan says. Eating a Pop-Tart, she'll break off the edges and eat the edges first, then slide the frosting side apart from the bottom, eat the bottom piece, and then fold the frosted piece in half for the most delicious bite of frosted Pop-Tart. Let's have someone check on Megan.
1: Yep. Wellness check, please.
0: Lori says the order of my shower. Not sure why, but I just do. Where do you start? I don't want to talk about this.
1: No, let's not say arm. It's arm.
0: I start Netherlands.
1: Do you really?
0: Start in the Netherlands.
1: South of the equator?
0: Yes, I go south of the equator. It's the most important spot. Got to get there. And you got to get aggressive.
1: I don't want to talk to you.
0: Wow.
1: Got to get aggressive.
0: Don't, just like, make sure you're cleaning. Clean well. Oh, see, but you're a creep and you're using your hand. I'm using a poof. And so it's lathering. So it feels like it's really getting clean.
1: Now, what if someone accidentally uses your poof after it's been in your... You know, and they're like, oh, I feel like scrubbing my face right now. Well, that does not sound like a good idea.
0: Well, what about your bar of soap?
1: I use liquid. That poof needs to be disinfected.
0: It is getting disinfected with the soap that is on it.
1: And your butt bacteria.
0: My butt bacteria is neutralized by the soap.
1: You know who we need to get on this? Who are the guys who had the show with the thing?
0: Mythbusters.
1: Those guys. You
0: finally,
1: know what I was talking about.
0: Finally, Robin goes to the same stall in the bathroom every time at work. KZY.
2: Let me tell you.

0: think we could all agree, maybe not all of us, but a good portion of us.
1: Yeah.
0: Can agree that Journey is awesome.
1: Journey is so great. And you know, I'll tell you.
0: Love Journey.
1: Even the new guy who they had to hire after Steve Perry stepped away.
0: Yeah.
1: That guy was
0: great.
1: Oh,
0: something Panetta.
1: Yeah, Leon Panetta.
0: Something Panetta. His last name's Panetta.
1: Hang on.
0: I know stuff. I don't know why.
1: Okay.
0: You look up Panetta.
1: Let's see if you can guess his first name.
0: Okay. Alex Panetta. Nope. Arnell?
1: You got it, Donna.
0: Arnell Panetta. Sounds just like Steve Perry. So, yeah, I think he stepped away for a little bit, too. I think he feels very grateful and everything. But so now they have a new guy. This guy's name is Hugo Valenti. What are they, just hanging out in New Jersey looking for these guys? What's going on? Actually, he is from New Jersey. They brought him on stage at a show in Tokyo recently. This guy looks just like Steve Perry.
1: Come on, that's got to be Steve Perry I'm looking at.
0: But now there's a language barrier, I'm sure. You're performing in Japan. This guy comes out. They go bonkers thinking that's him.
1: Yeah.
0: Even though they said, hey, welcome Hugo Valenti or whatever his name is. I don't know what I think about how he sounds, but you want to give it a listen?
1: Yeah.
0: Okay, here we go.

0: have. We're going to go with it. Yeah, not so much.
1: It's funny because ultimateclassicrock.com says watch Journey perform another song with Steve Perry look-alike and sound-alike.
0: Okay.
1: I would not say. He really looks like Steve Perry walking around there, though.
0: That is incredible. That is a doppelganger for sure. Anyway, good luck to them. I don't know if that was just like a one-time thing, a gimmicky thing.
1: Yeah, it
0: we'll
1: sounds
0: find
1: like
0: out.
1: That. Yeah.
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0: Dentists say not to make these mistakes while brushing your teeth. And these are important, so everybody listen up. According to dentists, not brushing for a full 2 minutes. That's a mistake if you go under 30 seconds per quarter.
1: That's why the electric brushes are timed out in that way, right?
0: Yeah, I veto that thing all the time. I got like a minute for this activity.
1: Yeah.
0: Forgetting to brush your teeth before bed, that's a big mistake.
1: Dang it.
0: At night, we make less saliva, which helps to neutralize acid. So that nighttime brush, they say extra important.
1: Dang it.
0: I can skip that. I skip it.
1: You do?
0: Sometimes. Rinsing after brushing. Don't do that. The toothpaste will keep working after you're done. So if you rinse it all out, you just spit the toothpaste out and then leave. Do not rinse it out. Flossing after you brush. To get the most out of your dental routine, floss before you brush your teeth. These are tips from dentists. Don't make these mistakes. Don't forget to clean your tongue.
1: Okay.
0: That would be a mistake. The tongue holds a lot of bacteria, so don't forget it. They also recommend that you stop chewing sugary gum. I recommend that they start minding their own business. Also, don't miss parts of your teeth. You need to brush the front, the sides, the back, and the chewing area. Plaque hides everywhere. Get it all over.
1: And don't overbrush because you can damage your gums.
0: Your gums.
1: Yeah.
0: Yes. What's happening in this country right now with gums is an epidemic.
1: Personally, I don't always brush before bed.
0: We should do a gingivitis 5K. And then, like, we all get together for a group photo and no one smiles.
1: Do you have it, too?
0: I don't have gingivitis.
1: No,
0: you do. You
1: no,
0: said,
1: neither.
0: Too.
1: I
0: oh, my gosh.
1: That.

0: I want to talk about the Girl Scouts.
1: I do too.
0: They have released something new, which I think is fun, but I think they might have a fatal flaw.
1: Oh no.
0: The Girl Scouts have revealed their first ever cookie for dogs.
1: Love this.
0: Great idea. It's called Patch Pals. They are soft baked dog cookies. There is a blueberry muffin flavor.
1: Mm.
0: They have a cute little picture up of a dog with his, he's like laying down on the ground. He has like a paw up on the box that's standing on the ground beside him.
1: Kind of, and it's like, a real dog. It's cute.
0: That might be AI. Who knows?
1: Good point.
0: You weren't at the photo shoot.
1: That's true.
0: At any rate, that's because of the restraining order.
1: That's right.
0: But I think the problem is they're only selling it online.
1: Yeah, that's a bad idea.
0: And I feel like, look, it's not a fatal flaw. I know they will still sell them, but I'm hoping they're testing them online because eventually we ought to be arming the Girl Scouts with dog cookies. Because if you're, that is the easiest upsell a Girl Scout could make at a door at a home with a dog.
1: Agreed. Oh my gosh, you're right.
0: It'd be like a 95% yes rate. Because guess who's coming to the door with you when the Girl Scouts come knocking?
1: Right.
0: Your dog.
1: Yes.
0: And then they're like, oh, and we have brand new dog cookies for him or her. Could be a female dog.
1: Mm.
0: It's a great idea. This will start being sold, their first dog cookie, the Girl Scouts, in early 2027. They'll start shipping January 12th.
1: All right.
0: And that shipping will last through their traditional cookie sales season.
1: Oh, did you mention the allergy sensitive cookies?
0: They also do have allergy sensitive cookies, which are great, which are made in a place that is like void of any of the top allergens for a lot of food sensitivities.
1: Peanuts, gluten.
0: That's right.
1: Interesting.
0: And so those are going to be called Sparkables.
1: Oh, cute.
0: Which is kind of fun. So these are crunchy oatmeal cookies with chocolate chips and colorful sprinkles. And yeah, sounds like a nice idea. So no tree nuts, no milk, no eggs, soy, fish, sesame, and shellfish or wheat. Sesame.
1: It's shellfish? Why would that be in a cookie?
0: Yeah, if you're putting that in a cookie, if I find that as one of the base notes
1: right.
0: in your cookie, I don't want to be getting, oh, there's sort of an aftertaste. What is that? Oyster?
1: Gross.
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10: I'm meteorologist Mace Michaels. Tonight, a mostly clear sky, a low in the mid-60s. Sunshine to start tomorrow, then increasing clouds, a high in the low 80s and a little breezy. Showers and storms around for Friday night into early Saturday, then cooler temps ahead for the weekend. Lakes, great food, and friendly faces. It's all in Worthington, Minnesota, and it's worth a look. 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

0: All right, I'll tell you a show that I started. I started Lanterns.
1: Oh, you did?
0: On HBO Max.
1: Okay.
0: I think we are maybe into the third episode.
1: Okay.
0: I believe. And I think maybe only three or four have come out at this point. I would say good.
1: Okay.
0: I'm not quite great yet. I feel like I'm not quite as hooked as everyone else is. Kyle Chandler is in this, who I loved from Friday Night Lights, of course.
1: Kyle Chandler. Now I might have to watch it.
0: A little bit of a sort of an origin story of the Green Lantern from the DC universe. And it's cool. It's gritty. It's gritty and it's an interesting concept and it keeps you guessing and trying to figure some stuff out. I think so far I'd probably give Lanterns a 7.25 out of 10. I like it. I like it so far, but I'm not going to fake it like I love it because other people do.
1: Okay.
0: And I want to love it. I hope that I end up really loving it by the end. But there's an element of mystery and they've positioned some things well where you're like, well, what's going to happen here? Who's going to be doing that to that? It's interesting.
1: Sure.
0: It's aliens. They're looking into potential aliens among them. And yeah, it's cool.
1: Oh.
0: Maybe as I talk about it, maybe I can round myself up to like a 7.5, 7.6.
1: Is Kyle Chandler the Green Lantern?
0: He is. Yeah, and what's interesting is, I'll just say, his character, I thought, was going to be more intense. His character is more of the been doing it for a while, don't take any of this stuff too seriously.
1: Okay.
0: You know?
1: Yeah.
0: Kind of like, think the cop who's run the beat for a long time and drinks at the bar that he also investigates, you know, that little bit of that.
1: Okay.

0: There is a new profile on Chris Rock in Variety in which he says, I'm not that rich. How about that?
1: Okay, I'll hear him out. I'm immediately doubting this.
0: Okay, so basically Chris Rock says, I'm not as rich as you think I am. He said, I've been lucky. I've made some money. I'm not swimming in it. I'm not on jets all the time. I don't own a boat. He says, yeah, I have a place in New York and L.A., but I don't even have a doorman. I live on a normal block in both places. You can ring my bell.
1: Real? Oh, now I want to find it.
0: Right? He says a lot of actors live beyond their means, and then they have to take jobs that they don't want in order to pay their bills. And he says that's something he is purposely avoiding. He goes on to say, you have to spend income, not if-come. And he said that's the problem with people in Hollywood. They're spending if-come. If-come will ruin your life.
1: Okay. I don't love the sound of that word, but I like the point that he's making. That's a fair point.
0: Live below your means.
1: That's what, like the oldest advice, the least sexy advice is that. My dad told me that once. I don't know that I've done a great job with it, but he said as your income goes up, if you're fortunate enough on a career path where it does,
0: stay the same.
1: Don't adjust your lifestyle with every raise, because then you will have more things or maybe do more things. But in terms of investment or long-term savings, financial future, peace, that kind of stuff, you'll be broke if you just keep spending when all the money comes
0: right.
1: in.
0: Also,
1: yes,
0: he says he lost a good chunk of money in his divorce 10 years ago.
1: Well, that's a fairly believable part of this thing.
0: For sure. And he says he's not interested in hosting the Oscars again. And he said he was asked about, you know, the slap. And he said, you know, it's a crazy world. We walk by homeless people. There's all sorts of things going on right now. Me having a bad day is not that important.
1: Yeah.
0: He sounds grounded.
1: Yeah. Yeah. Sounds like he's kind of moved on, you know.
0: For sure.
1: TLDR, Chris Rock says, live below your means.
0: I love it.
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2: Ooh.
3: And not just any Traeger. 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

0: I'm meteorologist Mace Michaels. Tonight, a mostly clear sky, a low in the mid-60s. Sunshine to start tomorrow, then increasing clouds, a high in the low 80s, and a little breezy. Showers and storms around for Friday night into early Saturday, then cooler temps ahead for the weekend. Lakes, great food, and friendly faces. It's all in Worthington, Minnesota, and it's worth a look. 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

I got drive, I don't need a car. Money really all that we fiending for. I'm doing things they ain't seen before. 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I'm a demon lord. Fall off what? I ain't seen the horse. Called your bluff, better cite the source. 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
1: From ABC News, I'm Dave Packer in Lower Manhattan, where it is September 11th, 25 years after the terrorist attacks. There will be solemn remembrances at Ground Zero and the Pentagon later. Ahead of that, Senate Minority Leader Chuck Schumer of New York recounted his experience on that day.
2: I have worn this flag in my lapel every day since to remember. We must never, ever forget this tragedy.
1: Thursday was the final night of the GOP midterm convention in Dallas, where President Trump once again repeated his proposal to give every American adult $5,000 if Republicans win the midterms. After leaving the convention, he was asked about how the dividend checks, as he calls them, will impact the national deficit now at $2 trillion and where all that money's going to come from.
3: Out of growth, we have tremendous growth. We have growth like no country has ever seen before. We have trillions of dollars coming in, and that will end up being not a very big problem at all, and I think our people deserve it.
1: President Trump denying reports of multiple warplanes damaged during an Iranian airstrike on a U.S. base in Jordan. Sources telling ABC News more than $500 million in damage caused to an A-10 Thunderbolt and eight F-15s. But as ABC's Mary Bruce reports,
4: when it comes to the war with Iran, Trump insists the U.S. has the upper hand.
5: I think we should call the Hormuz Strait. We should call it the Trump Strait. I should get something out of it. The Trump Strait.
4: But fighting is escalating, and with no end in sight, oil is now back over $100 a barrel. Gas prices at $4.27 a gallon, up over $1.30 since the war began.
1: Artificial intelligence giant Anthropic confirming reports that documents multiple attempts by people trying to use its AI models to possibly develop biological weapons. 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
7: I'm meteorologist Mace Michaels. Tonight, a mostly clear sky, a low in the mid-60s. Sunshine to start tomorrow, then increasing clouds, a high in the low 80s and a little breezy. Showers and storms around for Friday night into early Saturday, then cooler temps ahead for the weekend. Lakes, great food, and friendly faces. It's all in Worthington, Minnesota, and it's worth a look. It's 65 right now.

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11: I'm meteorologist Mace Michaels. Tonight, a mostly clear sky, a low in the mid-60s. Sunshine to start tomorrow, then increasing clouds, a high in the low 80s and a little breezy. Showers and storms around for Friday night into early Saturday, then cooler temps ahead for the weekend. Lakes, great food, and friendly faces. It's all in Worthington, Minnesota, and it's worth a look. Currently at 64 degrees.

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1: From ABC News, I'm Dave Packer. The GOP midterm convention is a wrap. President Trump closed out the night after a keynote speech from Vice President Vance that kept the focus on criticizing Democrats and the future of the American family.
2: And so, to the radicals who wish to abolish my family and the thousands and millions of other families all across our country, we have a simple message for them. Stay the hell away from our kids.
1: ABC's Jay O'Brien in Dallas says President Trump kept the focus on himself.
3: Do me a favor. That's somewhat of the verbiage he used. Go out and do me this big favor of saying that I'm on the ballot, pretending, in the word that he so often used, that I'm on the ballot, trying to get that base of Trump voters who might not be so inclined to go out in a non-general election year out.
1: And to try and seal the deal with American voters, he repeated his proposal of sending every adult citizen $5,000 if Republicans keep control of the House and Senate. The defense attorney for Lindsey Clancy has filed a motion asking a judge to throw out her triple murder case. ABC's Aaron Katursky.
4: Nearly a week after Lindsey Clancy's trial ended with this.
5: I'm going to declare a mistrial.
4: Her attorney is asking the judge to step in and do what the deadlocked jury could not, find the Massachusetts mother not guilty of murdering her children by reason of insanity.
1: Defense attorney Kevin Reddington has argued that Clancy was suffering from postpartum psychosis when she killed her three children. A 15-year-old boy rescued at sea off the coast of Alaska in the Bering Sea after clinging to a small capsized boat for 3 days. Two other family members didn't make it, and the Coast Guard Lieutenant Commander Jonathan Reich says that the fact that the 15-year-old survived is absolutely astonishing.
6: People don't survive in those scenarios. We are beyond excited and beyond grateful that we found him.
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8: I'm meteorologist Mace Michaels. Tonight, a mostly clear sky, a low in the mid-60s. Sunshine to start tomorrow, then increasing clouds, a high in the low 80s and a little breezy. Showers and storms around for Friday night into early Saturday, then cooler temps ahead for the weekend. Lakes, great food, and friendly faces. It's all in Worthington, Minnesota, and it's worth a look. Currently at 64 degrees.

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9: I'm meteorologist Mace Michaels. Tonight, a mostly clear sky, a low in the mid-60s. Sunshine to start tomorrow, then increasing clouds, a high in the low 80s and a little breezy. Showers and storms around for Friday night into early Saturday, then cooler temps ahead for the weekend. Lakes, great food, and friendly faces. It's all in Worthington, Minnesota, and it's worth a look. It's 63 right now.

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1: From ABC News, I'm Dave Packer in Lower Manhattan, where it is September 11th, 25 years after the terrorist attacks. There will be solemn remembrances at Ground Zero and the Pentagon later. Ahead of that, Senate Minority Leader Chuck Schumer of New York recounted his experience on that day.
2: I have worn this flag in my lapel every day since to remember. We must never, ever forget this tragedy.
1: Thursday was the final night of the GOP midterm convention in Dallas, where President Trump once again repeated his proposal to give every American adult $5,000 if Republicans win the midterms. After leaving the convention, he was asked about how the dividend checks, as he calls them, will impact the national deficit now at $2 trillion and where all that money's going to come from.
3: Out of growth, we have tremendous growth. We have growth like no country has ever seen before. We have trillions of dollars coming in, and that will end up being not a very big problem at all, and I think our people deserve it.
1: President Trump denying reports of multiple warplanes damaged during an Iranian airstrike on a U.S. base in Jordan. Sources telling ABC News more than $500 million in damage caused to an A-10 Thunderbolt and eight F-15s. But as ABC's Mary Bruce reports,
4: when it comes to the war with Iran, Trump insists the U.S. has the upper hand.
5: I think we should call the Hormuz Strait. We should call it the Trump Strait. I should get something out of it. The Trump Strait.
4: But fighting is escalating, and with no end in sight, oil is now back over $100 a barrel. Gas prices at $4.27 a gallon, up over $1.30 since the war began.
1: Artificial intelligence giant Anthropic confirming reports that documents multiple attempts by people trying to use its AI models to possibly develop biological weapons. You're listening to ABC News.
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7: Up North weather!
8: I'm meteorologist Mace Michaels. Tonight, a mostly clear sky, a low in the mid-60s. Sunshine to start tomorrow, then increasing clouds, a high in the low 80s, and a little breezy. Showers and storms around for Friday night into early Saturday, then cooler temps ahead for the weekend. Lakes, great food, and friendly faces. It's all in Worthington, Minnesota, and it's worth a look. It's 63 right now.

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9: Up North weather.
10: I'm meteorologist Mace Michaels. Tonight, a mostly clear sky, a low in the mid-60s. Sunshine to start tomorrow, then increasing clouds, a high in the low 80s and a little breezy. Showers and storms around for Friday night into early Saturday, then cooler temps ahead for the weekend. Lakes, great food, and friendly faces. It's all in Worthington, Minnesota, and it's worth a look. It's 63 right now.
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1: From ABC News, I'm Dave Packer. The GOP midterm convention is a wrap. President Trump closed out the night after a keynote speech from Vice President Vance that kept the focus on criticizing Democrats and the future of the American family.
2: And so, to the radicals who wish to abolish my family and the thousands and millions of other families all across our country, we have a simple message for them. Stay the hell away from our kids.
1: ABC's Jay O'Brien in Dallas says President Trump kept the focus on himself.
3: Do me a favor. That's somewhat of the verbiage he used. Go out and do me this big favor of saying that I'm on the ballot, pretending in the word that he so often used, that I'm on the ballot, trying to get that base of Trump voters who might not be so inclined to go out in a non-general election year out.
1: And to try and seal the deal with American voters, he repeated his proposal of sending every adult citizen $5,000 if Republicans keep control of the House and Senate. The defense attorney for Lindsey Clancy has filed a motion asking a judge to throw out her triple murder case. ABC's Aaron Katursky.
4: Nearly a week after Lindsey Clancy's trial ended with this.
5: I'm going to declare a mistrial.
4: Her attorney is asking the judge to step in and do what the deadlocked jury could not. Find the Massachusetts mother not guilty of murdering her children by reason of insanity.
1: Defense attorney Kevin Reddington has argued that Clancy was suffering from postpartum psychosis when she killed her three children. A 15-year-old boy rescued at sea off the coast of Alaska in the Bering Sea after clinging to a small capsized boat for 3 days. Two other family members didn't make it, and the Coast Guard Lieutenant Commander Jonathan Reich says that the fact that the 15-year-old survived is absolutely astonishing.
6: People don't survive in those scenarios. We are beyond excited and beyond grateful that we found him.
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8: I'm meteorologist Mace Michaels. Tonight, a mostly clear sky, a low in the mid-60s. Sunshine to start tomorrow, then increasing clouds, a high in the low 80s and a little breezy. Showers and storms around for Friday night into early Saturday, then cooler temps ahead for the weekend. Lakes, great food, and friendly faces. It's all in Worthington, Minnesota, and it's worth a look. It's 63 right now.

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0: I'm meteorologist Mace Michaels. Tonight, a mostly clear sky, a low in the mid-60s. Sunshine to start tomorrow, then increasing clouds, a high in the low 80s and a little breezy. Showers and storms around for Friday night into early Saturday, then cooler temps ahead for the weekend. Lakes, great food, and friendly faces. It's all in Worthington, Minnesota, and it's worth a look. It's 63 right now.

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1: KZY. From ABC News, I'm Chuck Severson. This morning, Americans will mark 25 years since the terrorist attacks of 9/11, with remembrance ceremonies planned across the country, including in New York City, which will hold its annual event at Ground Zero.
2: Four former presidents will stand on the plaza this morning: Biden, Obama, Bush, and Clinton, together and silent. The memorial hasn't allowed political speeches in 14 years. Only the families speak, reading 2,983 names. President Trump will mark this day at the Pentagon, where 184 people died that day.
1: ABC's Mary Bruce. Already people are beginning their pilgrimage to the site of the attacks, with many first responders like retired Chicago Battalion Chief Patrick Maloney, who made the trip to reflect on spending 10 days in the smoldering wreckage of the towers.
3: I brought my sons here. They remember when I responded, so I came here to tell the story to them. So we could teach the next generation and never forget.
1: Ceremony at Ground Zero expected to begin around 8:30 a.m. New York time. Last night in Dallas, Republican lawmakers wrapped their first ever midterm convention, with key members of the administration giving their pitch to voters. ABC's Nick Notario in Dallas.
4: Vice President J.D. Vance gave the keynote address, the potential 2028 candidate, drawing from his personal story of a difficult upbringing and urging voters to keep Republicans in control of Congress.
5: Because the Democrats have become such a nightmare, we will never let them win. We're going to beat them back in November.
4: One topic we didn't hear Vance talk about was President Trump's proposal revealed Wednesday to send $5,000 to every American adult if Republicans hold on to their House and Senate majority.
1: Oil prices are still on the rise this morning. Brent crude reaching over $108 a barrel. 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
7: We have a chance at a couple of isolated strong to severe thunderstorms later this afternoon into this evening. Otherwise, today will be mostly cloudy with a high of 82. Tonight down to 48. Tomorrow, sunny, cooler, and a lot less humid with a high of 65. 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

0: I'm Carson Daly, and yes, I count down the 30 biggest hits in America, and we do it every single Saturday at 2 right here on 95.5 KZY. 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
5: Up North weather.
6: We have a chance at a couple of isolated strong to severe thunderstorms later this afternoon into this evening. Otherwise, today will be mostly cloudy with a high of 82. Tonight down to 48. Tomorrow, sunny, cooler, and a lot less humid with a high of 65. 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
1: From ABC News, I'm Chuck Sievertson. Americans sharing their stories of what happened the day of the 9/11 terrorist attacks exactly 25 years ago, including the hope and heartbreak that has come in the years since. ABC's Andrea Fujii.
2: Time has healed a lot.
3: Chad Creevy from Fenville, Michigan, had just graduated college and was attending a conference in the World Trade Center's South Tower when the planes hit. But he got out, escaping down a stairwell.
2: I felt the comfort of God.
3: In Indiana, Chris Colbert was a fighter pilot in the Air National Guard, just starting his shift when he heard about the attack. He was quickly assigned to escort a plane.
4: I could see the colors, and they were blue and white.
3: Not realizing it was Air Force One.
1: Remembrance ceremonies will take place in New York City, Shanksville, Pennsylvania, and Washington, D.C., to mark the loss of the 2,977 victims. President Trump will mark the occasion at the ceremony at the Pentagon. At the Republican midterm convention in Dallas last night, President Trump appearing happy with his party's performance.
5: Well, that was a tremendous success. Two absolutely sold out big arenas. I mean, they were big. That was the Mavericks arena. It was a fantastic night tonight, and yesterday was likewise a fantastic night.
1: As Vice President J.D. Vance gave the keynote speech, ABC's Mary Bruce.
6: The Vice President asking voters who may not be convinced yet essentially to look past what he described as policy disagreements, saying don't throw the baby out with the bathwater, promising that there is still a lot of good to do going forward. But also keep in mind, I think, the Vice President was speaking a lot about himself, his personal story, his family.
1: The Federal Reserve will be closely watching this morning's inflation report, which is expected to show the country's inflation rate ticking down slightly. But whether or not it could indicate a possible rate hike, that remains to be seen. 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
8: We have a chance at a couple of isolated strong to severe thunderstorms later this afternoon into this evening. Otherwise, today will be mostly cloudy with a high of 82. Tonight down to 48. Tomorrow, sunny, cooler, and a lot less humid with a high of 65. 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
6: Up North Weather.
7: We have a chance at a couple of isolated strong to severe thunderstorms later this afternoon into this evening. Otherwise, today will be mostly cloudy with a high of 82. Tonight down to 48. Tomorrow, sunny, cooler, and a lot less humid with a high of 65. 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I'm meteorologist Sean Cable. 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
1: From ABC News, I'm Chuck Severson. Americans reflecting on the impact of the 9/11 terror attacks 25 years later, including Senator Chuck Schumer, who delivered remarks on the anniversary yesterday.
2: When the Twin Towers fell, they brought down with them a shroud between the comfortable normalcy of the past and the uncertain and fragile future. America was never the same after 9/11.
1: With a new addition to remember the later impacts of the tragic events, ABC's Olivia Rubin.
3: Today, a seventh moment of silence will be held to honor the lives lost in later years from 9/11-related illnesses. More than 9,000 people, including 453 New York City firefighters, a toll that now exceeds the number killed on the day itself, some dying from cancers related to toxic air at Ground Zero.
1: Ceremonies are scheduled to take place in New York City, Shanksville, Pennsylvania, and Washington. Former Presidents Biden, Obama, Clinton, and Bush will be in New York City. President Trump will be at the Pentagon. At the first-ever Republican midterm convention last night, Vice President J.D. Vance was briefly interrupted by a protester. ABC News Chief White House Correspondent Mary Bruce was there.
4: The vice president was quick to sort of turn that protest into a moment that he could pounce on politically to his advantage. A protester who we saw just off the vice president's stage waving a Mexican flag. The vice president sort of pounced on that moment as security took the protester out of the arena and saying he should be waving the American flag, and if he wants to go back to Mexico, that he would gladly help him get a ticket.
1: President Trump calling the event a tremendous success with two sold-out big arenas. A senior military official with Yemen's internationally recognized government says the Iran-backed Houthi rebels have taken the island of Mayan after government forces withdrew from there yesterday. The strait that is there is a key oil route alternative to the Strait of Hormuz. You're listening to ABC News.
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7: We have a chance at a couple of isolated strong to severe thunderstorms later this afternoon into this evening. Otherwise, today will be mostly cloudy with a high of 82. Tonight, down to 48. Tomorrow, sunny, cooler, and a lot less humid with a high of 65. 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
9: Up North weather.
10: We have a chance at a couple of isolated strong to severe thunderstorms later this afternoon into this evening. Otherwise, today will be mostly cloudy with a high of 82. Tonight down to 48. Tomorrow, sunny, cooler, and a lot less humid with a high of 65. 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

0: 95.5 KZY, it's the KZY Morning Show with Ben Folds 5. We had Ray before that, and we've got some weather coming your way next, to some sports as well. Yeah, we're hearing some rain later in the day, very possibly. We'll get the details on that. Well, it's Friday. The weekend is here, and it is the 25th anniversary of 9/11. Noah and I are going to talk a little bit about that next hour, but a day of remembrance nationally. I do remember being here on the KZY Morning Show that morning and seeing it all unfold, and then we realized this is big. This is something that we really need to pay a lot more attention to, and we basically turned up the volume on ABC News, and it was 24/7 coverage of that for a couple days on KZY. And we just kind of sat mesmerized in the studio and throughout the day in our offices, just listening and sitting there and listening. And I think most people can relate to some variation of that, whether they were work or school or whatever. But a day of remembrance today. And we'll talk more about that a little bit later on in the show. We're going to check weather and sports when we come back, and I am going to sip down some of my 7 Brew, the official coffee of the KZY Morning Show. 7 Brew's got it all. You know that. They've got variations. They've got energy drinks. They've got mochas and cappuccinos and chai teas and matchas. And, I mean, I could probably go over the whole menu, but that would take us to the end of the KZY Morning Show. But they've got what's awesome about them, they got a system, man. That line could look long, and you'd say, I'm never getting out of there. And about 5 minutes later, you're out of there, getting the best coffee you can possibly get to start your day.
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0: 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Let's check sports this morning. Well, T-Wolves officially introduced their newest member at a news conference yesterday. Forward Jonathan Kuminga met with reporters saying the Wolves are a franchise built to win. He brings winning experience to the roster, and his goal is to play great defense, help the team get far in the playoffs. That'd be nice. President of Basketball Operations Tim Connolly says adding Kuminga to the roster is a great fit because it gives the team the skills they need. They open up the preseason October 5th with an exhibition in Milwaukee. Twins open up with Cleveland tonight at Target Field, 7:10 start, 6:30 pregame. That's on KBUN Plus FM 100.1. Vikings, of course, getting ready for their season opener Sunday with the Packers. 3:25 kickoff for that game. 1 o'clock pregame, we'll have it on KBUN Sports Radio 104.5. Viking quarterback Kyler Murray making his first start with the Purple says it's a dream come true. Said he grew up in Texas, but he cheered for the Vikings. Well, cool. What else we got going on? We've got the 49ers dominating the Rams in Australia 27-7 in week one of the new NFL season. And the Seattle Seahawks are preparing to be without their starting quarterback. ESPN reports Sam Darnold will miss time with a hip injury suffered early in the season opening win over the Patriots. MRI results are pending, but he was said to have dodged a bullet in terms of a more serious injury. Gophers are hosting an SEC team tomorrow at Huntington Bank Stadium. It'll be Mississippi State. First time the two schools have ever met, and the first time in 65 years an SEC team has played in Minnesota. Again, a 2:30 kickoff, 12:30 pregame. That's on KBUN Plus, FM 100.1. Tomorrow night, BSU Beaver football team is in Mankato to face the number 3-ranked Mavericks. 6 o'clock kickoff for that one. And tonight, the Lumberjack football team has got an earlier-than-expected start. The weather's looking a little bit nasty tonight, as we've heard, so they're going to push the start time up by an hour in Grand Rapids. So kickoff tonight between the Lumberjacks and the Thunderhawks will be at 6 o'clock. Lumberjacks Live will be on the air at 5 o'clock on KBUN Sports Radio 104.5. And, of course, online on the Lumberjack Radio Network YouTube channel after the game tonight at 10 o'clock, by the way. And locally, the Lumberjack girls soccer team improved to 5-1 with a 9-0 win over St. Cloud last night. 4 goals for Stella Schoonover. Bergen Bakke added 2. Abby Bakavoy, Hallie Hofstede, and Riala Sabellas all had goals as well. And what else did we have? Reagan Baird and Brielle Warner had 3 assists each. They're hosting Morehead Saturday afternoon at 1 at Chet Anderson Stadium, which we will have on the Lumberjack Radio Network. Lumberjack girls swimmers and divers, a 96-90 win over Detroit Lakes last night. Kiara Strodman won the 100 free and the 200 IM. Elle Willey, the 200 free and the 500 free. Finley Zothman, the 50 free. Anna Freet, the 100 back, and the 200 medley, 200 free, and 400 free relay teams all got wins as well. They host the Bemidji Invite tomorrow morning. Swimming begins at 9 a.m. Girls tennis team dominated Detroit Lakes 6-1 yesterday. Lily Caron, Bailey Roop, Natalie Wongberg, and Piper Whiting with wins. In doubles, it was Millie Cannot and Kelly Carlson, and Emma Carlson and Naomi Johnson. Jacks are 9-4. They host Wilmer on Tuesday. Lumberjack boys cross-country teams at the Detroit Lakes Rotary Invite took 3rd. Blake DeWitt was 6th. Willie Ames, 7th. Devin Bentler was 8th. And Kyle Millar was 9th. Girls were 4th with Chloe Derby 2nd and Abigail Olson taking 4th individually. They're all at the Moorhead Invite on Thursday. Boys soccer team lost 2-1 to Fergus Falls last night. Otto scored the winning goal off a corner kick with 39 seconds remaining. Jackson Hoyer had the goal for the Lumberjacks. Landon Reaver had the assist, and the Jacks are 2-4 now. They'll be at Grand Rapids tomorrow at 3. Girls volleyball team lost in straight sets at St. Cloud Tech last night. And that's pretty much what we have going on in sports right now.
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18: We have a chance at a couple of isolated strong to severe thunderstorms later this afternoon into this evening. Otherwise, today will be mostly cloudy with a high of 82. Tonight down to 48. Tomorrow, sunny, cooler, and a lot less humid with a high of 65. 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I'm meteorologist Sean Cable. 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

95.5 KZY in the morning show with Ariana Grande. Hey, we got Battle of the Badges coming up. That's going to be fun. It's a cool weekend at Sanford Center, actually. It's a home-and-home weekend with North Dakota in men's hockey. So the Beavers will take on North Dakota Friday night, I believe probably 7 o'clock at Sanford Center, okay? The next night they play in Grand Forks. So here in Bemidji at Sanford Center on Saturday night, prior to that second game, 4 o'clock, it's Battle of the Badges. Bemidji Area Fire Department, Bemidji Area Firefighters, I should say, against Bemidji Area Law Enforcement personnel, squaring off. All proceeds raised, whether it be from free will donations, silent auctions, different things going on.

0: and what they're used for, what they're not used for. It's a really great conversation. You'll want to take a listen to that. But at the end, we delve a little bit into the Battle of the Badges and you can get their takes. And, of course, next week, Justin Sherwood from the Bemidji Fire Department is going to be here. We'll get his take on that as well. It's going to be a lot of fun. Again, that's October 10th, 4 o'clock, Battle of the Badges at Sanford Center.
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1: From ABC News, I'm Chuck Severson. Four former presidents and the current vice president expected to gather at Ground Zero in New York City in less than an hour to mark 25 years since the 9/11 attacks. ABC's Whit Johnson at what was Ground Zero.
2: On this 25th anniversary commemoration, moments of silence will be observed, corresponding with the timeline of the attacks, including for the first time a seventh moment of silence to honor those who have died from 9/11-related injuries or illnesses. Family members selected through a lottery will read the names of every single person who died from both the 2001 attacks and the 1993 World Trade Center bombing.
1: President Trump will attend a ceremony at the Pentagon this morning. There will also be a gathering in Shanksville, Pennsylvania, for those lost on United Flight 93. ABC's Stephanie Ramos is there.
3: The morning's observance will include wreath lanes near the visitor center, marking the times of each of the attacks in New York City, Arlington, and here in Shanksville. The 40 names of the passengers and crew will be read and bells will ring in remembrance. United Flight 93 left Newark, bound for San Francisco, with 40 people on board, 33 passengers and 7 crew members.
1: President Trump last night declaring the first Republican midterm convention a wild success, after his running mate, Vice President J.D. Vance, delivered the keynote address talking about voter concerns ahead of the November election. But as ABC's Jay O'Brien points out, what Vance did not touch on was also of note.
4: He didn't make a case for the war in Iran. He instead said to voters, you can disagree with us on that issue and other issues, but you should still vote for us because the alternative, in his view, in Vance's view, is worse.
1: The streak of rain-free days in the Dallas-Fort Worth area has hit 57 with little relief in the forecast. Dry conditions have complicated efforts of crews battling a massive wildfire. 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
5: 95.5 KZY, I'm Kev. Let's check sports. Twins lost a rain-delayed matinee yesterday in Detroit, 7-2. Tigers scored 5 runs in the first 3 innings off of Twins starting and losing pitcher Zebby Matthews to take control of the game. Twins pitchers walked 8 Tigers when it was all said and done. Twins got solo homers from Cody Clemens and Josh Bell in the 4th. Bit of fall in the 69-77. They're 6.5 behind Chicago and 4.5 out of the final wild card spot. No game today. Cleveland comes to Target Field tomorrow night at 7:10. That'll be a 6:30 pregame on KBUN plus FM 100.1. Vikings, meanwhile, getting ready for the season opener with the Packers. 3:25 on Sunday, 1 o'clock pregame. We'll have it on the Bun Sports Radio 104.5. Kevin O'Connell announcing yesterday Carson Wentz will be the number 2 quarterback behind Kyler Murray, with J.J. McCarthy now the number 3 quarterback, at least for week 1. Again, that'll be Sunday, 1 o'clock pregame on the Bun Sports Radio 104.5. Gopher football team's got Mississippi State coming in on Saturday. That'll be a 2:30 kickoff. 12:30 pregame, we've got it on KBUN Plus, FM 100.1. Lumberjacks tomorrow night will be in Grand Rapids to take on the Thunderhawks at 7 o'clock. That's on the Lumberjack Radio Network, of course, 6 o'clock for Lumberjacks Live on KBUN Sports Radio 104.5 and online at the Lumberjack Radio Network YouTube channel. And the Beavers, big one. After their impressive win last Saturday, they face the number 4 team in the nation, Minnesota State Mankato, down in Mankato, Saturday night at 6 o'clock. Locally today in Paul Bunyan country, the volleyball schedule has Black Duck hosting Lake of the Woods, Clearbrook-Onvik hosts Nevis, LaPorte's hosting North Homme-Kellyer, Fauston heads to Manoah-Minwahvin, Deer River's at Nashua-Keewatin, Red Lake hosts Pine River-Backus, Monaga's at Verndale, Walker-Hackensack-Akeley hosts Cass Lake-Vena, and Winnemac hosts Fertile Beltrami. Lumberjack boys and girls cross-country teams are at Detroit Lakes for an invite today at 4, while the Lumberjack girls tennis team is at the Pequot Lakes Triangular at 4:30 today. Lumberjack girls swimmers hosting Detroit Lakes tonight at 6 at the high school pool. Lumberjack girls volleyball team is looking for their first win of the year at St. Cloud Tech tonight at 7 o'clock. And a soccer doubleheader in Bemidji today in 2 different locations. Lumberjack girls soccer team opens up with St. Cloud, 5 o'clock at the Bemidji Middle School field. And then the boys soccer team is hosting Fergus Falls tonight at 7:15 at Chet Anderson Stadium. We'll have both on the Lumberjack Radio Network. 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That's what's happening in sports. 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
6: Up North weather.
7: We have a chance at a couple of isolated strong to severe thunderstorms later this afternoon into this evening. Otherwise, today will be mostly cloudy with a high of 82. Tonight down to 48. Tomorrow, sunny, cooler, and a lot less humid with a high of 65. 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
13: We have a chance at a couple of isolated strong to severe thunderstorms later this afternoon into this evening. Otherwise, today will be mostly cloudy with a high of 82. Tonight down to 48. Tomorrow, sunny, cooler, and a lot less humid with a high of 65. 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I'm meteorologist Sean Cable. 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
11: 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I'm Kev. It's Friday. Nell's going to join me shortly. Tom will be back on Monday. Unless we've switched the locks. We'll have to find out. But right now, it's time for the Pepsi Nye Bottling Trivia Challenge. On the line, as always, we have a delicious treat from Pepsi Nye Bottling, an Alani Energy Drink 4-pack, and we will have our question next.
0: You hear that? 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
11: KZY! All right, let's find out if anybody knows their trivia today. You know the rules. We're going to ask you a question. First caller in on the prize line with the correct answer, provided they've not won in the last 30 days, will win our prize, which is a 4-pack of Alani Energy Drinks from Pepsi and I Bottling. Number to call, 218-444-4955. 218-444-4955. Now today's question. What animal travels the furthest distance in a year? What animal travels the furthest distance in a year? 218-444-4955. What do you think? What animal travels the furthest distance in a year? Give it a try. 218-444-4955. And yes, I will tell you, it is a bird. It is a bird that travels the furthest distance in a year. But which one is it? 218-444-4955. I will tell you that. Oh, no, we got a guess. We got a guess. KZY Trivia Challenge, where are you calling from today?
16: From Bemidji.
11: And what is the answer?
16: That's got to be the Arctic Tern.
11: You are absolutely correct. It is the Arctic Tern. Which flies from the Arctic Circle to the Antarctic Circle and back. And if they flew in a straight line, it would be about 24,000 plus miles. But they actually zigzag across the Atlantic on the way up and the way down, a total of 44,000 miles per year. Wow. Who are we talking to?
16: This is Chad.
11: All right, Chad. You know, you knew that?
16: Yes, because I used to listen to a comedy show about the Arctic Tern.
11: Really?
16: Yes.
11: I need to know what show was it?
16: It was actually Whose Line Is It Anyway?
11: Oh, okay. Oh, I got it. I'm going to have to check out. I'll have to do a Google search on that one. I love that show. All right, Chad, we got your info. You know where to come to get your prize, right?
16: Yes.
11: All right. Have a great Friday.
16: You too.
11: Thanks. Bye.
16: Bye.
11: There you go. Chad Newman is our winner today. He knew it was the Arctic Tern. Yeah, that's a long trip. 44,000 miles from Arctic Circle to Antarctic Circle and back, and not just straight. We need to go across, back and forth across the Atlantic, too. So, yeah, they got a little bit of oomph in their wings, no doubt.

0: 95.5 KZY. It's the KZY Morning Show with Kylie Minogue. I think that's how you say it. I've said it multiple times in different ways throughout my life. Anyway, we're going to take a quick break. We're going to come back, and we are going to hear some sports. And then Nell's joining the show right here on KZY.
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0: 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Well, the Twins are back in action tonight. They host Cleveland. That's over on KBUN Plus tonight. 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What else we got going on? We got the Beavers tomorrow night in Mankato against the No. 3 ranked Mavericks. That'll be a 6 o'clock kickoff. We got the Gophers. They are in action tomorrow. They are hosting Mississippi State. 2:30 kickoff, 12:30 pregame on KBUN Plus, FM 100.1, and of course, season opener for the Vikings. 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Lumberjack girls soccer team cruised past their opponent last night 9-0, and the Lumberjack boys soccer team lost 2-1 to Fergus Falls last night. Lumberjack girls swimmers got a win. The Lumberjack boys and girls cross country teams both finished high in their invite, and the Lumberjack girls tennis team a 6-1 win last night. And that's what's going on in sports. Nell joins the show right after the weather.
9: Up North Weather. We have a chance at a couple of isolated strong to severe thunderstorms later this afternoon into this evening. Otherwise, today will be mostly cloudy with a high of 82. Tonight down to 48. Tomorrow, sunny, cooler, and a lot less humid with a high of 65. 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I'm meteorologist Sean Cable. 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
0: 95.5 KZY. It's the KZY Morning Show. Nell is here.
10: I'm here. Again.
0: Again. Early again.
10: Aren't you lucky?
0: I am lucky. I am so lucky because Nell is so happy to be here this early in the morning.
10: Mm-hmm. He's...
0: See, look at the smile on her face. You can't even believe how...
10: So thrilled.
0: How bright that smile is. All right. Well, Nell, actually, it is kind of a somber day today in a lot of ways. 25th anniversary of 9/11.
10: Yeah.
0: Do you remember where you were on 9/11?
10: It was my first year of college, and I was getting ready to go to school, and I heard it happen. And I think I was in my mom's living room, sitting on the couch, watching it all unfold on TV.
0: Yeah.
10: I couldn't go to school. I mean, it wasn't physically happening to me, but it was happening. It was happening to us over here, so everywhere in the U.S.
0: Yeah, everything pretty much ground to a halt that day.
10: Yeah.
0: Yeah. And I was here.
10: You were here.
0: Yeah, I was here. We were on the air doing the morning show, and we heard on ABC News that the plane had hit one of the Twin Towers. And at that time, I'm thinking, is it a tragic accident? Something went wrong with the computers or the, all of the stuff to going in the right place,
10: you
0: autopilot, whatever.
10: You didn't expect that somebody had taken over the plane.
0: Right, right. Mm-hmm. Or was it, did the pilot have a heart attack or something like that,
10: Sure.
0: And then the next hour on ABC News, they reported that another one had hit. And then at that time, then we knew, at least I knew, that this is not an accident.
10: Mm-hmm.
0: Then we heard about the one crashing in Pennsylvania, which I believe was headed towards Washington, D.C., if I recall.
10: Yeah.
0: Yeah.
10: And that landed in a field, didn't it? Didn't the passengers on board kind of take over that themselves and help keep it away from more tragedy? And it's all tragic.
0: It is. And if I recall, many of those passengers knew that they had decided they were going to do this. They knew it was going to happen. And they called their homes and said goodbye. I don't know if I've ever actually heard any of the messages.
10: I've seen a video that have some of those on it. Oof.
0: Yeah.
10: You need a box of Kleenex.
0: No, I'm sure.
10: They actually have, if you ever visit New York, they have that memorial museum, the 9/11 museum.
0: Right.
10: And in that museum, they have a wall of all this. They have an area where they play these phone messages back. So you can actually hear the messages.
0: Wow.
10: So if you're ever going to visit it, make sure you are prepared.
0: Yeah.
10: Yeah.
0: And I don't know how far in advance the passengers on the planes that hit the trade centers, if they knew, but the people going to Washington, D.C. did know.
10: Yeah.
0: And so they took it in their own hands. So they are definitely heroes.
10: Absolutely.
0: Yeah.
10: Absolutely.
0: So, but I remember, so we were on the air at that point and we just didn't even know really what to do. We're not there. We're not, so we're kind of scrambling. And then we got a note that ABC News was going to go take over and go live wall-to-wall coverage. And we just turned it up and stepped aside. And like everybody else, I just remember everybody in their offices just listening to ABC News all day,
10: Yeah.
0: And I think we had a couple TVs in the studios and just gathering around there and just, because it was just gut-wrenching.
10: Yeah.
0: We'd never seen anything like it. And I think, the thing that was so shocking was an attack on our own soil.
10: Yes.
0: We have these two big oceans on either side of the United States, and the last time there had been fighting on our own soil, we were fighting ourselves.
10: Yeah.
0: The Civil War. And so we just did not comprehend that a foreign adversary, I mean, other than if everybody started pushing the nuclear buttons, but just a random attack, a traditional attack, we just couldn't imagine it happening. We would know, right?
10: You would think. And I think we were all in that mindset.
0: Yeah.
10: And then it happens.
0: But it was, I mean, it wasn't traditional. It was traditional. I mean, it was traditional in that it was not a nuclear attack or anything like that, but it wasn't traditional in the way they pulled it off and what they were trying to do. But yeah, it was probably the most unified stretch I've ever seen in this nation. So it was crazy. And I just remember, you know, the planes were grounded and how quiet it was, and really nobody was doing much of anything. It's not like everything was closed, but nobody was doing anything.
10: Nobody, yeah. So, I mean, and how many years ago was that, and it still hits hard?
0: 25 years ago. This is the 25th anniversary.
10: Has it been 25 years already?
0: Yep, it was 2001.
10: Man, wow.
0: September 9/11, 2001. Okay. I do, and then I remember by evening, I think all the kids came home from school early and everything, but I remember by evening I was driving around and there were long lines at the gas stations.
10: Yeah. Oh, I do remember that. I actually worked at a gas station at the time, and I wasn't scheduled to work that night, but I saw the line and I'm like, I got to go in and help. Yeah. It was down the road, people filling up cans upon cans. And I think at one point they ran out of certain,
0: right.
10: For certain gas. But that was crazy. And cell phones, I remember phone lines were tied up like crazy on that day. You couldn't get through to anybody because everybody was trying to call everybody else, which made it worse.
0: Mm. And, of course, cell phones were not what they were. I mean, people had cell phones. Obviously, many of the messages came from cell phones. But so many people were still using landlines.
10: Yeah.
0: It was just a different – even just 25 years ago, it was way different. But I remember, and I did not panic. I did not get in the line. I thought, you know, if there's no gas. I mean, am I gonna get one extra tank out of this? I mean, what? And I thought, there's just no way that they're going to let that happen.
10: Yeah.
0: And they didn't. I mean, we had plenty of reserves and everything. But oh, so
10: yeah,
0: that's a little bit of a sobering conversation.
10: Absolutely, it is.
0: So you were much younger then. As much, we all were.
10: Much, much younger. Yeah.
0: How old was I then?
10: I think it was 19.
0: Okay.
10: When that happened.
0: Yeah. So that would put me at 38, 39. Yeah. So, but yeah, that's about right. I had hair then, by the way.
10: That's hard to believe.
0: I know. Oh, and so today is Patriot Day and National Day of Service and Remembrance. Mm-hmm. And it's, a lot of heroes in that day.
10: Absolutely.
0: A lot of heroes at Ground Zero. A lot of heroes who died in a field in Pennsylvania.
10: Yeah, absolutely.
0: We'll wrap up this segment with a lighter note on a couple of lighter notes.
10: Yes.
0: National Hot Cross Monday today.
10: Ooh.
0: Do you ever eat hot cross buns?
10: Nope.
0: I don't even know if there's anything unique about them other than they have the cross shape on them. I don't know much about them.
10: I don't even know that I've had them.
0: Really?
10: Yeah.
0: Yeah, I probably did some Easter because that's usually when people talk about hot cross buns is Easter time.
10: Yeah, and I don't ever remember having those. The only thing I remember is the bunny cake.
0: Oh, yeah, well, of course.
10: We always had that.
0: Yes.
10: Easter bunny cake, of course.
0: But no, I it's National Hot Cross Monday, so
10: okay.
0: maybe people should try a hot cross bun today. And National Make Your Bed Day. Do you make
10: your bed? I didn't get that memo. I don't make my bed a lot, I will admit. That is one thing I do not do.
0: Really?
10: Yes.
0: Okay.
10: I don't have time.
0: Yeah?
10: Like, I'm only going to come back and mess it up again later. What's the point? And then there are days where it wouldn't make any sense to make it because the hubby's still home because he works a later shift or something. So why make it? So it gets made when we have company or when I change the sheets. So, you know, at least once a week, okay. If not more, depending on who's coming over to the house. Otherwise, you know, just shut the door. Nobody needs to go in there, right?
0: No, they don't. I've heard theories that making your bed is a good discipline thing to start your day every day.
10: Yes. I've heard two theories on making your bed, actually. That is one of them. And the other one is not to make your bed because it traps in all the dust mites and different things that can now be underneath your bed sheets when you climb back in. So if you need a reason not to make your bed, there you go.
0: You know what you should do someday? You should make your bed when hubby's after his late shift and see what he feels, what he says when he wakes up. And the bed's made.
10: Just tuck the sheets in around him.
0: Around him, yeah. Put the pillow on top. And don't push it down on
10: no,
0: it, of course.
10: No, of course not. Nope.
0: And just see his response to that. All right, so National Make Your Bed Day today and National Hot Cross Monday. And, of course, Patriot Day and National Day of Service and Remembrance. Well, now we'll talk again next hour. Thanks for being
10: here. Sounds good. Yeah. Thanks, Kev.
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95.5 KZY with Imagine Dragons. Well, Danae did not make it in yesterday, but she is going to make it in today. We will talk United Way with Danae next hour right here on 95.5 KZY. It's the Go-Go's. Definitely one of yesterday's coolest.

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1: From ABC News, I'm Chuck Sievertson. A bell ringing to commemorate the first attack jetliner hitting the Twin Towers.

0: towers 25 years ago today in New York. This at the annual ceremony. In the crowd now, Vice President Vance and the living former presidents, Biden, Obama, George W. Bush, and Clinton, and the reading of the names of those 2,753 killed that day. There'll also be ceremonies in Shanksville, Pennsylvania, and in Washington at the Pentagon. President Trump will be on hand. So is ABC's Martha Raddatz.
1: One thing to remember about this place, and I watched it burning from the State Department, a huge cloud over the city of Washington, of course, aircraft fighter jets going down the Potomac River, but everybody here who had to continued to work. They worked overnight because they all knew they were going to war.
0: The streak of rain-free days in Dallas-Fort Worth has hit 57. Little relief in the forecast, making it tough battling a wildfire.
2: The lack of rain isn't the only issue. For several weeks,
3: we have not really seen a day below triple digits.
2: Adam Turner of the Texas A&M Forest Service, which has had tankers in the air.
3: Dropping the pink retardant from an airplane, almost exactly where you want it delivered.
2: The Forest Service is trying something new, replacing the water in fire trucks with the pink retardant dropped from the air. On the edge of the Ross wildfire, it appears to be working. Jim Ryan, ABC News in Dallas-Fort Worth.
0: The first ever Republican midterm convention in Dallas was a success, says President Trump. Headwinds ahead from ABC's Mary Bruce in Dallas.
4: Oil and gas prices continue to rise. Oil now hovering around $104 a barrel. Gas at $4.29 a gallon. That is up $1.35 since the war began. And diesel yesterday, for the first time ever, hit $6 a gallon.
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6: 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I'm Kev. Well, high school volleyball in Paul Bunyan country last night. LaPorte edged North Holmkelliar 3-2. Faustin, a five-set winner over Monomin-Wabin. Monaga swept Verndale. Black Duck was swept by Lake of the Woods. Deer River fell 3-0 to Nashua Keewatin, and Winnemac lost 3-0 to Winnemac. The Lumberjack volleyball team last night fell in straight sets at St. Cloud Tech, 25-23, 27-25, and 25-19. Kyla Frank had 7 kills, Berkeley Anderson 11 assists, and Cameron Michalik had 9 digs. Jacks look for their first win when they host Ricori on Tuesday. High school football tonight. In Paul Bunyan country, Bagley's hosting Cass Lake Bina, Black Duck hosts Southridge, Deer River is hosting Greenway, Nashua, Keewatin, Monaga heads to Frazee, Clibber-Gonvick goes up north to Lake of the Woods, Walker, Hackensack, Akeley's at Park Christian, Park Rapids hosts DGF, Nevis is at Pine River Backus, Faustin's at Warren Alvarado, Oslo, and Winnemac is hosting the Northern Freeze. Lumberjack football team is in Grand Rapids tonight. That was a 7 o'clock start. It is now a 6 o'clock start due to the weather forecast, so they're going to get going a little earlier. 6 o'clock kickoff, 5 o'clock for Lumberjacks Live on the Bun Sports Radio 104.5 and online on the Lumberjack Radio Network YouTube channel. One game in the area last night, Red Lake County beat Red Lake 60-8. Meanwhile, the BSU Beaver football team's got a big one tomorrow night in Mankato against number 3-ranked Minnesota State, 6 o'clock kickoff. And the BSU volleyball team is 8-0. They're at Minot State tonight at 6 and at UMary tomorrow at 11 a.m. Try to keep it rolling. BSU women's soccer team's at Sioux Falls tonight at 7 and Southwest Minnesota State Sunday afternoon at 1. And also in Lumberjack sports last night, tough loss for the Lumberjack boys soccer team at Chet Anderson Stadium. They lost 2-1 to Fergus Falls. Otter scored the winning goal off a corner kick with 39 seconds remaining. Jackson Hoyer scored the goal for the Lumberjacks, who are now 2-4. They'll be at Grand Rapids tomorrow afternoon at 3. Lumberjack girls soccer team is 5-1 after last night's 9-0 win over St. Cloud. They'll host Moorhead tomorrow at 1 at Chet Anderson Stadium. We'll have it on the Lumberjack Radio Network. Lumberjacks Live at 12:45 on the Bun Sports Radio 104.5. 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Stella Schoonover had 4 goals last night for the Jacks. Bergen Bakke added 2. Abby Bakavoy, Haley Hofstead, and Riella Sabelos also scored. Reagan Barrett and Brielle Warner had 3 assists each. Lumberjack girls swimmers knocked off Detroit Lakes 96-90 last night. Kira Strodman won the 100 free and the 200 IM. Elle Willie, the 200 free and the 500 free. Finley Zothman, the 50 free, Anna Freet, the 100 back, and the 200 medley relay, 200 free relay, and 400 free relay teams also got wins. Jacks host their own invite at the high school pool tomorrow morning at 9. Girls tennis team cruise past Detroit Lakes 6-1. Lily Karen, Bailey Roop, Natalie Wongberg, and Piper Whiting with wins. In singles, Millie Kanat and Kelly Carlson, and Emma Carlson and Naomi Johnson in doubles. Jacks now 9-4. They'll host Wilmer on Tuesday. And the Lumberjack boys and girls cross country teams were at the Detroit Lakes Rotary Invite. Boys took third. Blake DeWitt was sixth. Willie Ames seventh. Devin Bedler eighth. And Kyle Millar ninth individually. Girls took fourth. Chloe Derby was runner up. Abigail Olson was fourth. And the Jacks will be at the Moorhead Invite next Thursday. Vikes and Packers to open up the season 3:25 Sunday. That'll be a 1 o'clock kickoff on the Bun Sports Radio 104.5. And Gophers in Mississippi State tomorrow afternoon at 2:30 from Huntington Bank Stadium, 12:30 pregame on KBUN Plus, FM 100.1. 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
8: We have a chance at a couple of isolated strong to severe thunderstorms later this afternoon into this evening. Otherwise, today will be mostly cloudy with a high of 82. Tonight down to 48. Tomorrow, sunny, cooler, and a lot less humid with a high of 65. 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I'm meteorologist Sean Cable. 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

0: 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It is the KZY Morning Show. She shunned us yesterday, but she has decided to make an appearance a day late, but not a dollar short. We hope not a dollar short, because yeah, right. She is the director of the United Way of Bemidji area, of course. Danae, how are you?
1: I'm doing well. Sorry I missed you yesterday, but I had early morning. Well, actually, I had a lot of fun. It was over at First National Bank. They did a live auction for the United Way. So staff donate items, and then they, sell them. And wow, it's fun and funny and raises a lot of money for the United Way. So it was a good time.
0: All right. Well, good for them. And yeah, you got another one of your good partners helping you raise money today.
1: Yeah.
0: One fun thing after another for today.
1: Right. Yeah, it's all fun and games. Yeah, right.
0: You're heading out are you golfing or are you just hanging out there?
1: No, yeah. Yes. Yeah, I'm just hanging out there. really, I kind of am. Beltrami Electric staff does a wonderful job of planning their Touchstone Energy golf tournament. Mm-hmm. And that is today. So they're full. They sold out, which is awesome. And I just go help with the registration piece and they have a fun day together.
0: Okay, so you don't golf?
1: No.
0: Ever?
1: That's a long story.
0: Well, we've got all the time in the world today.
1: I don't know how to have fun golfing.
0: You don't know? Are you too competitive?
1: Yes, yes.
0: So
1: I have, brothers that golfed in college, and they taught me, and I don't know how it can be fun, because they never made it fun.
0: So if you can't master something, you can't have fun trying.
1: Well, I think I can. Okay. I think I just have never gone with anyone that isn't very super competitive about it. So.
0: Oh, well, you probably should join our Lumberjack Scrabble team.
1: Oh,
0: then, because,
1: okay.
0: Believe me, we are not super competitive. We are competitive as to who can get the ball the furthest into the woods. That's our level of competition.
1: Yeah, I'd probably do well with you. How about whiffing?
0: We're pretty good at that, too, yes. Okay, so that's going on today. Another great fundraiser, and they've been doing that for a long time.
1: Yeah, they have. Long before I was at United Way. But yeah, it's a lot of fun.
0: And kickoff week next week.
1: Yeah, we kick off with our, Beltrami Electric, First National Bank, you, mm-hmm, Sanford Health, Potlatch, and Riverwood Bank, National Bank of Commerce are all pace setter businesses. So they do their workplace, you all do your workplace campaign, mm-hmm, early, and set the pace for our campaign, revealing what you've raised at our kickoff. So we'll be doing a Backpack Buddies packing next Wednesday and finding out what they've raised so far and kicking off all the other businesses in town that do workplace campaigns, along with Blitz Day the next day with you.
0: Right, yeah.
1: Asking for corporate gifts from our local small businesses.
0: Okay, boy, that's next week already.
1: Yeah. Yeah, we got to plan our times, don't we?
0: We really do, yes. All right, and then we can get registered for the trap tournament as well.
1: Mm-hmm. Following week.
0: Following week, yeah.
1: Yeah, is the, I think it's our 10th year of doing the trap tournament. So looking forward to that, too. That's been that's actually our largest fundraiser. A lot of fun for people. That includes you shoot two rounds of 25 clays, and then go over to Lazy Jack's for a nice meal and hear the results all from you. Okay?
0: Yes, I will be there. Dancing.
1: Yeah.
0: And then they got that. What are they calling that? The flurry shoot?
1: Yep. That's a new option if you want to do it. They have a machine that, rather than knowing exactly where the clay is going to come from, it's going to flurry, right?
0: Okay, yeah.
1: And you got to hit it.
0: Various different spots. And yeah. I guess for the serious shooter, that's one you want to take part in.
1: Yeah, I think it'd be fun for a serious shooter, not you or me, probably.
0: Yeah, right. Well, not only is this campaign season, mm-hmm, you got a number of the things you do, your own programs that, mm-hmm, that are going. We've got Coats for the Community, mm-hmm, and it'll be Holiday Gifts for Kids will be coming up shortly after that. You've got a new one you're working on, the Walk for Hope.
1: Yeah, we have some partnership events. The Walk for Hope is through the, we heard about it yesterday, Headwaters Alliance for suicide prevention. And it's kind of like the Radiothon in that we raise funds for something specific and allocate those out. And so just like the Radiothon is child abuse prevention, this is suicide prevention.
0: Okay. Mm-hmm. And that is on September 26th, and you register on the United Way website.
1: Yep, yep. And then two more partner events right after that, both on October 10th, which is also Coats for the Community.
0: Wow.
1: But we are running the volunteers this year for the Blue Ox Marathon. And also that day is the Battle of the Badges, the fire versus police game of games.
0: And game
1: hockey,
0: of games.
1: Hockey game. It's a hockey game. The Sanford Center.
0: So coming up today on ChatPod, by the way, once ChatPod goes live on, mm-hmm. on the Bemidji Now website, I had a conversation with Jason Riggs and Dave Hart, which, by the way, is a really good conversation on flock cameras and how they're used in our area. So that part is good. But then, of course, we had to talk a little Battle of the Badges, too. So we got their side of the trash talk.
1: Mm.
0: Justin Sherwood will be on ChatPod next week, so we will get the fire perspective
1: on that. I heard someone already lost a tooth in one of the practices.
0: I heard that as well. All right. So, yeah, you guys just are always going.
1: We are. But, you know, a lot of these things, like today with Beltrami Electric, it's something they've decided to do for the United Way. And we, of course, support and do what we can to help. There's not that many of us that we could run all this stuff. As usual, our community steps up and is just doing some wonderful things to help us raise funds for our community.
0: Okay. So on Live United Day, we will find out how the pace setters did.
1: Mm-hmm.
0: And have you announced the goal for the campaign?
1: Yeah, the goal is 800,000 this year.
0: Mm-hmm. All right. Bold.
1: We'll see. $800,000. We did it last year.
0: Mm-hmm. I tell you, one of the great things and one of the worrisome things about working with Danae and the Radiothon to End Child Abuse is that she has goals for us.
1: Well, and I have exciting news about the Radiothon.
0: Yeah?
1: That I think I told you ahead of time, but we have a match this year for the Radiothon. We have someone willing to match up to, they want to remain anonymous, but they're willing to match up to $20,000. So that's pretty big for the Radiothon.
0: Mm-hmm. So if we get $20,000 in pledges, we're doubling the money.
1: Right. And we'll match up to that too. So if we, but let's hit that. Right?
0: Yes.
1: Yeah.
0: Yes.
1: So pretty exciting.
0: Wow. All right. Danae, I'm going to let you get out of here because you have golf to watch.
1: Yeah.
0: Maybe next year you'll play.
1: I don't know. My husband's playing.
0: Okay. Do you, would it be fun to play with him?
1: I don't know.
0: Today from the United Way, stepping in today. It's always great to have you in today. We will see you a lot next week.
1: Yes, thanks so much.
0: 95.5 KZY.

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13: We have a chance at a couple of isolated strong to severe thunderstorms later this afternoon into this evening. Otherwise, today will be mostly cloudy with a high of 82. Tonight down to 48. Tomorrow, sunny, cooler, and a lot less humid with a high of 65. 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I'm meteorologist Sean Cable. 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

0: 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Hey, don't forget, United Way Coats for the Community is underway. 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
29: We have a chance at a couple of isolated strong to severe thunderstorms later this afternoon into this evening. Otherwise, today will be mostly cloudy with a high of 82. Tonight down to 48. Tomorrow, sunny, cooler, and a lot less humid with a high of 65. 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I'm meteorologist Sean Cable. Current temp 62.
0: 95.5 KZY, it's KZY Morning. Oh, Nell's back.
1: I'm back.
0: What's going on? Where you been?
1: Not much. What's it to you?
0: Just curious.
1: Maybe at the front doing big deals things.
0: Oh, okay.
1: Yeah, we've got drinking another coffee. Auction coming up, so got to get prepared for that.
0: Yes, that's a big one.
1: Mm-hmm.
0: Talk about that.
1: Signing the big deal today as well. So.
0: Oh, okay.
1: Yep.
0: Let's talk about that auction.
1: Let's do it. You're a griller.
0: Yes, I
1: am. This grill looks like something you would like.
0: I'm looking at this, and I'm looking at that. XL capacity, 8 chickens, 16 rib racks, 8 pork butts. I have never cooked that much at one time, ever.
1: Well, you have a big family and it's growing with all the grandkids coming down the line. So I think this would be perfect.
0: It'd be interesting to give it a try. But this thing is, it's just almost fail-proof.
1: Yeah.
0: You know, you the Wi-Fi cooking.
1: It looks like it has that extra griddle on the side.
0: Oh, yeah.
1: So not only are you smoking stuff, but you can cook some beans on the side if you want.
0: Cook the sides on the side.
1: glazed carrots. I don't know.
0: Oh, I like glazed carrots.
1: Doesn't that sound good?
0: But yeah, you got the two wired meat probes, and I think I noticed it's Bluetooth.
1: Compatible.
0: It works for Bluetooth compatible for meat probes as well.
1: Yeah.
0: You've got the super smoke mode. I guess you can just really add extra smoke if you want to. And of course, the Wi-Fi aspect. I mean, you know, if you're doing one of those 12-hour smokes, you can drive anywhere in town, do the things you need to do all day, just keep tabs on it on your phone, make any adjustments you need.
1: Mm-hmm.
0: It's almost too easy.
1: Almost.
0: Yes.
1: I mean, are you really grilling then?
0: No.
1: At this point, with all these added benefits?
0: The only thing is you're savvy, you know, knowing how much smoke you need to have, a little less, a little more.
1: Yep.
0: What's the absolute perfect temperature, the absolute perfect time, right seasonings, all of that stuff you still have to prepare, but... You don't have to fight the fire. You don't have to pay too close of attention to the temperature gauge and all that. It does give you a lot of freedom. That's pretty nice.
1: Maybe freedom to get the lawn mowed.
0: You can do that while you're grilling.
1: Mm.
0: Yeah. Or the other thing is you can just be in your house. If you're cooking something in the winter, you don't have to go out every 10, 15 minutes and check
1: out
0: things.
1: That's true. So really, year-round grilling.
0: Oh, definitely. Definitely, yeah. So it's the Traeger Ironwood XL Wood Pellet Wi-Fi Grill, which you can go look at Ace right now.
1: Yeah.
0: So yep. We're getting it from Ace on the Lake.
1: This is a new line of grills too for Traeger. So
0: yeah,
1: awesome. You can look. That's probably the best thing to do is actually go and look at it in person because the picture I'm sure doesn't hardly do it justice.
0: Right. But it's a $2,200 value.
1: Mm-hmm.
0: Wow. And so that's coming up on the 24th.
1: Yes.
0: So a couple weeks from now.
1: Bidding starts at 6 a.m. and then 7 p.m. that same day is cutoff.
0: Okay.
1: So do your sweet talking now. Honey, I need a new grill.
0: I bet that's not going to fly. Just a thought.
1: You never know. Until you try.
0: House, it's not going to fly. But we just had a great auction yesterday.
1: Yeah.
0: Somebody walked away with a very nice car starter for the upcoming winter months.
1: Oh, my goodness. They'll be starting the car from inside their home.
0: There you go.
1: Or inside work.
0: You can start your car from the inside of your house. You can run your grill from the inside of the house.
1: Mm-hmm.
0: Oh, this is a... Hey, whoever won the car starter, you should get this grill, too.
1: Yeah, there you go.
0: Oh, man. So that's 2 weeks from now. We got a couple of cool things coming up. We got the Northwoods Makers Market. We've been talking about it. But vendor space is starting to fill up pretty quickly.
1: It is, yes. We needed a few more, and the sheets are rolling in. The forms are coming in back in the mail really quick. So I think people are like, oh, I better get this submitted before they fill up. Because once they're full, they're full. So if you want to get that spot, now is the time to get registered for that.
0: There are a max of 80 spots.
1: Mm-hmm.
0: You can purchase more than one. Mm-hmm. If you have a bigger booth and bigger space, you can do that. Every dollar you spend for space goes to the United Way of the Bemidji area.
1: Yep.
0: The dollar fee to come in goes to the United Way of the Bemidji area as well.
1: That's right.
0: And there's going to be a silent auction there,
1: yeah,
0: too.
1: Yeah, and we're holding a silent auction, too. While you're there, make sure to stop by that table and look at all the items that are going to be up for bid on that silent auction. And all of that will also go towards the United Way as well.
0: And those items will be perfect holiday gifts as well, mm-hmm. baskets full of cool stuff.
1: Yeah. Well, the baskets full of cool stuff, I will tell you this. All of our vendors that are there, we asked them if they would like to donate something for the silent auction. So it's not the individual items from the vendors themselves. We're going to put them all together in a big basket together.
0: Okay.
1: So just so you know, our wonderful vendors in these booths are also donating some of their items to help with the cause. So it's amazing.
0: That is awesome. And mm-hmm. you get a basket of a few different things from a vendor or from different vendors. So, and I'm sure you have creative people who will write the perfect baskets.
1: Yes, yeah, absolutely.
0: Okay.
1: And that's the other thing to keep in mind. Everybody says, oh, it's another craft show. But these are people that love what they do. They love making crafts. They love showing you what they can make. So you're really supporting local when you're supporting these craft fairs, because it's from our local community and people that work hard to make these crafts.
0: Mm-hmm.
1: They love what they do. They want to show you their beautiful works of art.
0: Absolutely. And you've made it so it's just a great event to go to as well. If you're a shopper,
1: yes.
0: Not only do you have all that great stuff, you also have kids stuff going on.
1: We have the kids fun activity area with pumpkin painting, a lot of kids games. We're changing things up with the candy corn game though this year, because that one got a little messy.
0: Okay.
1: So it'll still be there. It'll be just as fun, just not as messy.
0: Okay.
1: and less attempts at trying to eat the candy corn.
0: Okay.
1: Tell you that. Okay, right, Kev?
0: Yes, yes.
1: We're changing it up for you.
0: All right, thank you. And we got. Speaking of food, we got vendors.
1: Yeah,
0: so
1: we do.
0: You have some lunch while you're there too.
1: We do have some vendors. We have Mac in the Box, we have Dirty Dough, and we have Wandering Bean.
0: Oh,
1: they
0: okay.
1: just signed on board, so
0: okay.
1: we are good to go. We have three amazing food trucks there, so you get hungry, maybe you want to catch that coffee before you go in to shop, and then when you get hungry shopping, go out and grab yourself some lunch.
0: Sweet. All right. So that's coming up on Saturday, October 3rd. It's also Coats for the Community Time. That just kicked off. So if you
1: yes.
0: have gently used coats you don't need anymore and you're filling up space in your closet, people can use them. We want everybody to be warm this winter.
1: Yep.
0: So you can take them to Dress Club Cleaners, and you can take them to either Lucan's Village Foods location now through October 6th. And then Saturday, October 10th will be the day that
1: distribution
0: people can
1: day.
0: Get them. Distribution mm-hmm. day at First Lutheran Church.
1: Yeah. That's All a great right. way to relocate some of your items that no longer fit you or just don't work for your family.
0: Okay. Mm-hmm. Hey, I've got bad news for you now.
1: I've had enough of your bad news.
0: I'm so sorry, but
1: okay.
0: Sure
1: you are.
0: I am because this one bums me out too. A new study shows that alcohol may play a greater role in many cancer deaths than previously known. So researchers at the University of Miami Cancer Center say the percentage of cancer deaths linked to alcohol consumption has risen over 50% in people ages 20 and older over the past three decades. Breast, prostate, stomach, liver, rectal, colon, and pancreatic cancer, neck and head cancer, supposedly, according to this study, all affected by drinking.
1: What isn't affected? My goodness.
0: Yeah.
1: That's insane.
0: The lead author says it takes just one standard drink a day to boost cancer risk. That means 5 ounces of wine, 12 ounces of beer, or 1.5 ounces of 80 proof liquor.
1: Oh.
0: They say there's no safe amount of alcohol consumption. So that just...
1: Okay, I'm bummed out now, but you know what? Next week they'll come out with an article of Hawaii wine is good for you.
0: That's right.
1: Because
0: I've
1: they do this.
0: Of those.
1: It's a flip flop.
0: Yeah. So that's one study, and that bums me out.
1: Yeah.
0: Yeah.
1: Yeah.
0: So while you're pondering whether to have that nice drink of wine, here's another one that'll bum you out, because I know that this has happened. This happens to everybody. Apparently, if you fall asleep with the light on, whether it's while watching TV or from a nightlight, it could weaken your heart.
1: Oh.
0: Scientists at Tulane University say it could change the function and structure of your heart, putting you at higher risk for cardiovascular disease. They found that bright light exposure at night can boost heart failure risk by 55%.
1: Oh my gosh.
0: And make you 47% more likely to have a heart attack?
1: Well, so can the monsters under your bed. Well, come on.
0: Yes, exactly.
1: I leave my closet doors open.
0: Oh, man. So.
1: Well, yeah, we mostly sleep with, we have like one nightlight on in the bathroom and have that door open. But other than that.
0: Well, you know, I guess I've got, when my phone goes into, well, not sleep mode, but charge mode, it's got this little light show that it does. So that kind of emanates. And yeah, there's a.
1: Just have to flip it over. Thing.
0: I'll have to now, because apparently that's going to give me a heart attack. So I can't. You can't drink your wine, and you can't fall asleep watching TV now.
1: We just can't have any fun anymore.
0: I know.
1: The nerve.
0: So I know. It's like, well, that's.
1: You might as well send those AI robots now, because it's done.
0: Apparently that's why the Amish are so much healthier than us.
1: Yeah. Well, and I believe it.
0: Oh,
1: I
0: yeah.
1: honestly believe it. And they actually tell you, if you take it a step further, it's best if you can sleep with your phone in the opposite room. Not
0: True.
1: Anywhere near you.
0: Mm-hmm.
1: That's my alarm clock. So
0: yes.
1: I won't hear it if it's in the other room.
0: Okay. Well, yeah. And if you could turn it up that loud, that would irritate everybody else in your household probably.
1: Yeah. So remember, Larissa, of course you remember Larissa when she was here. She had the app on her phone where, I mean, the alarm clock that woke her up. In order for her to shut her alarm off, she actually had to physically get up and go take a picture of her bathroom sink.
0: Really?
1: Yeah.
0: Wow.
1: Yeah.
0: So you don't just hit the snooze alarm.
1: Nope.
0: All right. Well, you've got a kid who's getting ready to drive.
1: Yes, I do.
0: How are we feeling about that?
1: Nervous, anxious, happy, excited, sad, all the above, all the emotions rolled into one. He's doing really well. He really is. When he first started off, I was a little panic mode. I'm a lot less stressed now. And I found out that while he's driving, the more stressed I am, the more stressed he is and the less calm. So if I can maintain my composure while I'm in the vehicle with him, at the very least, he's better at learning what he's doing. I still have to look up every once in a while and say, oh, you might want to slow down a little sooner.
0: Yeah.
1: Don't slam on the brakes. Doing my dad's theory. Okay, you know, if you slow down beforehand, you won't wear your brakes out as fast.
0: Oh, yeah. Yeah.
1: But I like to slam on my brakes, Dad.
0: So does, is the tension, the nervousness, because you remember how you drove when you were a teenager?
1: Oh, I was a terrible driver. I'm going to admit that I was a terrible driver. I had a few more accidents, and my dad probably was, my poor dad. Let's just put it to you that way, my poor dad.
0: Okay.
1: I do. A lot of the anxiety and the anxiousness from my kids stems from something that I've experienced. And like, okay, well, I know how kids are, right? I know how teenagers are, but for sure, that's a lot to do with it.
0: Okay.
1: He is a great driver. He's picked up on a lot of things. And even when we were growing up, we didn't have all these roundabouts. And now they're endless. They're everywhere.
0: Yeah.
1: So you really have to pay attention, because everybody, it's a constant moving. It's not a stop light at every intersection now. It's a roundabout where there's moving parts all the time. So you have to be more aware. On the other end of that, it might make it a little easier for kids to stay off their phones, hopefully, knock on wood, because now they really have to pay attention to where they're at. So maybe that was a psyche behind a roundabout. I'm just going to say that because I don't like them.
0: I know you're not in love with them, but I go through a bunch of them every day, so I'm kind of used to them by now. But it's kind of, I remember, you know, when our kids started driving, it was a relief and nervousness at the same time.
1: Yeah.
0: You know? Because, yeah, they're out and I'm not seeing how they're driving. But at the same time, I don't have to take them to every practice or anything like that, which was really convenient.
1: Mm-hmm.
0: And at least I had cell phones. You know, they could call us, we could call them and find out what's going on. My parents, you know, I'm out on Friday night as a high schooler. They had no idea.
1: Right. Call me when you get to your friend's house.
0: Yeah.
1: Yeah.
0: And they just had to just trust we would make it home alive.
1: Mm-hmm.
0: I can't even imagine living in a world like that.
1: No.
0: It was probably healthier overall, but in
1: yes,
0: many ways.
1: Yes, it's sheer faith. I mean, you have to just have faith that everything's mm-hmm. going to be okay.
0: And yet they were in bed asleep when I'd come home on a Friday night.
1: Yeah.
0: Like. Thought they were asleep. Maybe they weren't asleep. Maybe they went to sleep as soon as, okay, he's home. He's asleep now.
1: Honestly, that's me even with cell phones. I'm that protective. I'm slightly less than a helicopter mom.
0: Slightly less.
1: I'm not at drone level yet. Yeah. But no, I just want to make sure my kids are safe and at home where they should be. And, you know, if something happens, something happens. But, you know. On the other end of that, you were talking to relief, like you don't have to take them everywhere.
0: Mm-hmm.
1: I'm excited to be able to say, hey, do you want to run to the store and grab this for me?
0: Yes.
1: I forgot the chicken broth.
0: Oh, he will love to do that for about a month.
1: Yes. Do I really have to do it again?
0: Yeah. Once the novelty of being able to drive everywhere you want to go is done,
1: mm-hmm.
0: his willingness to do chores will be back to normal.
1: That's right. Yeah.
0: So, all right, Nell, anything we need to know? Anything else we need to know?
1: Just check out Big Deals today. We have deals for Ruzzi's Bar and Grill. Ooh. We have the golf simulator on today. Not the restaurant, but the golf simulator inside the restaurant.
0: All right.
1: So you get that for half off. It's a $50 value and a 1 hour golf run on their simulator, and you get it for $25 today.
0: All right.
1: And yeah, weather's still great, but winter's coming around the bend. So if you want something to keep yourself busy this winter, grab your certificates.
0: All right. The weekend is here. Let's mm-hmm. we're gonna try to get out of here early today. You gonna try to get out of here?
1: We're gonna try.
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1: KZY, up north weather.
2: We have a chance at a couple of isolated strong to severe thunderstorms later this afternoon into this evening. Otherwise, today will be mostly cloudy with a high of 82. Tonight down to 48. Tomorrow, sunny, cooler, and a lot less humid with a high of 65. 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
10: Up North weather.
11: We have a chance at a couple of isolated strong to severe thunderstorms later this afternoon into this evening. Otherwise, today will be mostly cloudy with a high of 82. Tonight down to 48. Tomorrow, sunny, cooler, and a lot less humid with a high of 65. 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
1: north weather. We have a chance at a couple of isolated strong to severe thunderstorms later this afternoon into this evening. Otherwise, today will be mostly cloudy with a high of 82. Tonight down to 48. Tomorrow, sunny, cooler, and a lot less humid with a high of 65. 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I'm meteorologist Sean Cable. Temperature now 67.
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Hey, what's happening, everybody? It's Dave D for the KZY 95.5 Midday Show, and today we are remembering the tragedy that happened 25 years ago. The Midday Show is going to be a little bit different. I'll explain more coming up, but let's get to the real reason why you're here. You want some great music, you want some Fits in the Tantrums, Flo Rida, Gracie Abrams, Post Malone, and so much more, and you know what? It's all on the way.

0: I've been teasing it all week, and coming up at the middle of the hours, all the way up until I am done today, I'm going to be telling you stories of heroes, of absolute amazing people that did courageous things on September 11th to kind of show you that even in the darkest times, some people just, they shine above. And I want to make sure that these stories get told, because tragic events that happened, they're going to be forgotten eventually. I wouldn't say forgotten, but they will definitely not be remembered the same way they are. 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Maybe you were old enough to remember when the towers fell. And I'm going to tell my story about that coming up later this hour, but just wanted to kind of give you a heads up of what's to come here on the KZY 95.5 Midday Show.
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your cigarette break. 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And isn't it ironic? 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

0: On this day of September 11th, 2026, we take time to remember Betty Young. Betty Young was the flight attendant who first alerted the world that a hijacking had taken place that would later change the fates of many people. Betty Young was a flight attendant for the American Airlines Flight 11. She actually picked up an extra shift because she was trying to make some extra money to go on a Hawaii vacation with her sister. And during that flight, that is when the five Al-Qaeda hijackers took control of the plane. They'd killed the pilot, and she got on the phone and alerted grounds crew to make sure that people knew what was going on. And it relayed all the details for 23 minutes, repeating details that fellow crew members would be relaying to her to make sure everybody knew what would happen. Her call was tragically cut short when Flight 11 struck the North Tower of the World Trade Center at 8:46 a.m., and she was sadly lost in that fire. The 9/11 Commission has called her a hero, and that's exactly what we're calling her here on KZY 95.5.
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11: Up North weather.
12: We have a chance at a couple of isolated strong to severe thunderstorms later this afternoon into this evening. Otherwise, today will be mostly cloudy with a high of 82. Tonight down to 48. Tomorrow, sunny, cooler, and a lot less humid with a high of 65. 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

0: You know it breaks my heart. Put a shiver on your skin. 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
1: 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I want to tell you my story, where I was. I remember it still to this day. I was sitting in Mr. Smith's fifth grade class, and all of a sudden the loudspeaker goes over and the principal tells the teachers, hey, now is not the time to turn on the TVs. The tower had been struck, and my teacher actually kind of disobeyed. He says it's one of the greatest moments of his teaching career by showing us what had happened. As I said earlier, the world changed. 9/11 was, if you think about the shot heard around the world that started the American Revolution, that was the shot that kind of changed the world. And there I was in fifth grade, not a clue what was going on. I get home, my mom's crying, and I'm not understanding why. But now, as an adult, it kind of comes into perspective of what really happened that day.
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1: 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Would you rescue me? Would you get my back? 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Would you rescue me? Would you rescue me? Would you rescue me when I'm by myself? When I need your love, if I need your help, would you rescue me? 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

0: rescue me? 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Would you rescue me?
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0: KZY 95.5, it's Dave D with you here today. My girl, she's already headed on down. She had to go pick up her sister from the cities. I don't know why she couldn't have found a closer airport, but, you know, to each their own. They're going on this Wisconsin-Minnesota world tour to go catch out some of these national parks. They're both big fans of the national park. So I get 3 days to myself and all the beans I can eat. So nobody should come by my house. It's going to be a giant fart factory. She makes these cowboy beans. I love what she does. She'll do this. She'll make food for me that I can pick off of for like 3 or 4 days. And not that I can't cook or make my own food, but she knows that I have this bad habit of being like, I guess I could just go to Burger King. She doesn't think I could survive without her for 3 days. I tried proving to her that I knew her. I survived before I knew her.
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0: Today, on the 25th anniversary of September 11th, we take time to honor Army Surgeon General Patricia Herrero. A lot of people forget that the Pentagon got hit, but here at KZY95.5, I don't, because I have a family member who was on the far side of the building where it got hit, and he helped people get out. But it's not his story today. It's Surgeon General Patricia Herrero's story. She was a lieutenant colonel at the time and just an Army nurse, which, you know, I say just an Army nurse, that's a big deal. And after the building got hit, she grabbed the only thing she had, which was a simple first aid kit, and set up a whole triage area to start taking care of people with burns and trauma. She oversaw the provision of medical treatment of over 75 people to help care for them and make sure they made it through the day. And she's like, hey, look, it's what I would do. And I believe that. So today, we honor you, Surgeon General Patricia Herrero, here on KZY 95.5.
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12: Up North weather.
13: We have a chance at a couple of isolated strong to severe thunderstorms later this afternoon into this evening. Otherwise, today will be mostly cloudy with a high of 82. Tonight down to 48. Tomorrow, sunny, cooler, and a lot less humid with a high of 65. 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

0: I want to hit this up again because I know I've been told by a few people that this was actually really good information. If you're heading down to the Vikings game over the weekend, you're going to want to make sure you spend a little extra time leaving because of some of the construction going on at the 394 to I-94 ramps right there next to U.S. Bank Stadium. You want to get down there. You want to have a good time. And here at KZY 95.5, we want to make sure this information does get out. Drivers headed to the game, just honestly, if you know a better route, let's say you're one of those guys that's like, well, I'm just going to take this side road and it takes me right there, you're going to be golden. But expect your side road to probably be a little packed too, because everything's going to get rerouted from 394 and 94 in that area. Don't miss the game. Don't miss kickoff. Go out there, have a fun time tailgating. Just know that it's going to be a little bit of a hassle getting down to U.S. Bank Stadium.
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1: From ABC News, I'm Mike Dubusky. Underway right now across the U.S., remembrance ceremonies for the victims of the 9/11 terror attacks. Today marks 25 years since the attacks in New York City and on Washington, D.C. 184 people were killed at the Pentagon when American Airlines Flight 77 crashed into the building. Today, President Trump spoke at the site of the attack.
2: President Trump said this anniversary of the September 11th attacks is a time to remember the lives lost and cherish their memories, and also honor the heroes who saved lives that day through their bravery. In his remarks at the Pentagon, the president said September 11, 2001 reminded America of the, quote, terrible power of hate.
3: The 25 years since have shown us the even greater power of the American spirit to endure and prevail and to win.
2: Karen Travers, ABC News, the White House.
1: President Trump was in Dallas last night wrapping up the Republican midterm convention. ABC News chief White House correspondent Mary Bruce was there.
4: President Trump closing out the night here after rallying his supporters for 2 days, hoping to energize his base amid high gas prices and the ongoing war with Iran. The president painting a dark picture of what could happen if Democrats win big in November, and the president asking his supporters to raise their right hand and pledge to vote. Or else.
1: The president also reiterated his promise to give $5,000 checks to every American adult if Republicans win in November. But even members of his own

0: Party have expressed skepticism about that plan. Some new numbers on the economy with a new consumer price index.
1: The driving force behind the 3.4% increase in consumer prices in the past 13 months is the cost of energy, specifically gasoline and diesel fuel. The Fed's favorite throttle for stubborn inflation is to hike interest rates to slow consumer spending and borrowing. A majority on Wall Street expect that to happen next week.
0: ABC's Jim Ryan. And according to Gas Buddy, diesel prices have hit a new record, $6.07 a gallon on average. 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
5: Good afternoon. With your check on sports, I'm Joel Hoover. Bemidji girls soccer rolled to a 9-0 victory over St. Cloud at home yesterday. Stella Schoonover scored 4 goals, Bergen Bakke scored twice, and Abby Bakavoy, Hallie Hofstad, and Riella Ceballos added goals. Regan Baird and Brielle Warner had 3 assists each. The Lumberjacks are now 5-1 and will be home against Moorhead tomorrow at 1 at Chet Anderson Stadium. Pregame will be at 12:45 on The Bun, Sports Radio 104.5, and on YouTube. Bemidji girls swimming and diving was a 96-90 winner in a meet against Detroit Lakes last night. First place finishes came from Kira Stroppen in the 100-yard freestyle and 200 IM, Elle Willie in the 200 free and 500 free, Finley Zothman in the 50 free, Anna Freet in the 100 backstroke, and the 200 medley relay, 200 free relay, and 400 free relay. The Lumberjacks will next host the Bemidji Invitational tomorrow morning at 9 a.m. Bemidji girls tennis picked up a 6-1 win at Detroit Lakes yesterday. They swept the singles matches with wins from Lily Caron, Bailey Roop, Natalie Wongberg, and Piper Whiting. And they got wins in doubles from the teams of Millie Cannot and Kelly Carlson, and Emma Carlson and Naomi Johnson. Bemidji is now 9-4 and will host Wilmer on Tuesday. Bemidji Cross Country had a good showing at the Detroit Lakes Rotary Invitational yesterday. The boys finished in third place. Blake DeWitt was sixth, followed by Will Ames in seventh, Devin Bentler in eighth, and Kyle Millar in ninth. The girls took fourth place, led by Chloe Derby's runner-up finish. Abigail Olson was in fourth. The Jacks will next be at an Invitational in Moorhead on Thursday. Bemidji boys soccer surrendered the game-winning goal with 39 seconds remaining in a 2-1 loss at home against Fergus Falls last night. Jackson Hoyer scored the Lumberjacks goal in the 39th minute on an assist from Landon Reaver. That puts Bemidji at 2-4. They will next visit Grand Rapids tomorrow at 3. Bemidji girls volleyball lost in 3 sets at St. Cloud Tech last night, 25-23, 27-25, 25-19. Kyla Frank had 7 kills, Berkeley Anderson had 11 assists, and Cameron Mishalik had 9 digs. Bemidji is now 0-5 and will host Ricori on Tuesday. Tonight, Bemidji football is on the road for a short trip to Grand Rapids, and the game has a new start time due to forecasted inclement weather, as it will now kick off at 6 o'clock. Pre-game is now scheduled for 5 on The Bun, Sports Radio 104.5, and on YouTube. In Bemidji State Sports, the 8-0 BSU volleyball team starts NSIC play this weekend with a trip to Minot State tonight at 6, and then a matchup at UMary tomorrow morning at 11. Bemidji State Women's Soccer is at Sioux Falls tonight at 7, and then we'll visit Southwest Minnesota State on Sunday at 1. And Bemidji State Football has a big game at number 4 ranked Minnesota State tomorrow night at 6. In area high school girls volleyball Thursday, LaPorte was a 5-set winner against Northholm Kellyer. Fauston edged Manoman-Wobbin in 5 sets. Monaga was a 3-set winner against Verndale. Black Duck lost in 3 to Lake of the Woods. Deer River was defeated in 3 by Nashua-Keewatin. And Winnemac lost in 3 to Fertile Beltrami. In area high school football Thursday, Red Lake fell to Red Lake County 60-8. Tonight, Bagley is home against Cass Lake Bena. Black Duck will host Southridge. Deer River is home against Greenway Nashua Keewatin. Monaga travels to Frazee. Clibber-Convic is on the road at Lake of the Woods. Walker Hackensack Akeley is at Park Christian. Park Rapids is home against Dilworth Glen and Felton. Nevis travels to Pine River Bacchus. Fauston visits Warren Alvarado Oslo. And Winnemac will be home against Northern Freeze. In Major League Baseball, the Minnesota Twins will begin a six-game homestand tonight as they face the Cleveland Guardians at Target Field. Game one of the series will be at 7:10. In the NFL, week one has arrived for the Minnesota Vikings, and they begin with a matchup against NFC North rival Green Bay on Sunday at U.S. Bank Stadium. Kickoff is scheduled for 3:25. In college football, the University of Minnesota is at home to face SEC opponent Mississippi State tomorrow afternoon at Huntington Bank Stadium. Kickoff is scheduled for 2:38. And in Major League Soccer, Minnesota United FC will try to snap a three-match winless skid as they visit St. Louis City SC tomorrow night at 7:30. For local sports news as well as highlights and interviews, go to KBUNSportsRadio.com. I'm Joel Hoover, and that is your look at sports on this Friday. Have a great weekend.
6: Up North weather.
7: We have a chance at a couple of isolated strong to severe thunderstorms later this afternoon into this evening. Otherwise, today will be mostly cloudy with a high of 82. Tonight down to 48. Tomorrow, sunny, cooler, and a lot less humid with a high of 65. 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

0: 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You're going, well, yeah, Dave, I'm going to eat on the little tray right in front of me. Oh, nay, nay. I don't really even eat off those things either. I set my stuff on them, but I wouldn't eat off of them. A flight attendant says, yeah, I've walked by and seen so many people just like changing their kids on those things or sitting their kids bare butts on those tables. I was like, that is all the extra reason I need not to eat off of those things. I like, first off, planes are, you get fresh air. That's about it. I've seen how people clean planes. I am not going to be the guy that would be like, you know what? I could definitely eat off this thing. But now you have an extra reason if you didn't already have one.
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0: Today, on the 25th anniversary of 9/11, we take time on KZY 95.5 to tell the story of Wells Crowther, the man with the red bandana. The story of his red bandana, it was a gift from his father. He carried this red bandana everywhere he went, from sports games to even there at work in the World Trade Center. And when the tower struck, he put on the bandana across his face to help him breathe, and he helped over a dozen different people down the towers multiple times. He would go back up after everything happened and still go to treat people, to carry a woman down 78 flights of stairs and more. Unfortunately, though, when the towers finally fell, he was in it. It took them over 5 months to find his body and report back to his parents. But his parents already knew the stories of this hero because they had heard from anecdotal evidence of people in the towers. And his mother said, "Yes, I know that bandana and I know that hero." On this day, we take time to remember you, Wells Crowther, a hero of 9/11.
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9: Up North weather.
10: We have a chance at a couple of isolated strong to severe thunderstorms later this afternoon into this evening. Otherwise, today will be mostly cloudy with a high of 82. Tonight down to 48. Tomorrow, sunny, cooler, and a lot less humid with a high of 65. 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I'm meteorologist Sean Cable. Temperature now 73. 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

0: I want to take time today and have a little bit of fun as well as remember the victims of 9/11. And I just don't want it to be all kind of like sad. I want us to be able to laugh and push through some stuff. So that's why we're still going to do the dirt bag of the day here on KZY 95.5. We're heading on over to California, where a mom has been charged with stealing over $400,000 from high school teams and nonprofit. The FBI has arrested 56-year-old Julie Hanaway because she was the local treasurer. She was kind of diverting funds for personal expenses like, you know, mortgage and other cars and things like that. Why is it always cars? Why do everybody just, you know, drive a beater? You're less likely to get caught. You shouldn't be stealing money to begin with. She was diverting funds via wire transfers like, oh, yeah, don't worry. I'm just going to go put it in the bank and whatnot. Well, they kind of noticed that some of the money was just missing, $400,000 to be in fact. And so that's when an investigation was led, and she has now been arrested and also gets to be the dirtbag of the day.
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2: north weather. We have a chance at a couple of isolated strong to severe thunderstorms later this afternoon into this evening. Otherwise, today will be mostly cloudy with a high of 82. Tonight down to 48. Tomorrow, sunny, cooler, and a lot less humid with a high of 65. 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
1: 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I love doing this. That's the beauty of having a radio show, is you kind of get to talk and tell the things that you want to do. I try to make it fun. I try to find stories that that appeal to you, the listener. And there's something that I just think the stories like these do. I really think it's important that we tell them as well, because, as I've said over the last few days, there's a new generation of people that just don't understand what that day did and like how it affected so many people, and not just here in America, like around the world. It really changed how the world saw everything, like, because we were the shining beacon on the hill. We couldn't be touched. And all of a sudden, there's a country song, if you've ever heard the Toby Keith, it was a black eye that we weren't ready for.
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3: 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When I was 6 years old, I broke my leg. I was running from my brother and his friends, and tasted the sweet perfume of the mountain grass I rolled down.

0: I may give them a lot of crap, but that's just what the Army does to the Marines. But whenever you need help, they're always there. And that's the next story we're going to talk about here on KZY 95.5 about a pair of Marines that were outside the city, weren't even there when the buildings went down, but went in and grabbed their uniforms. Hey, once a Marine, always a Marine. And Marine Corps veterans David Carnes, he rushed in after dropping his daughter. He called his boss, said, "Hey, man, I'm not coming in today. I've got to go help somebody." Him and another friend, they ran over and got to the site and started yelling out for people, "Hey, if you can hear us, yell or tap." And they saved multiple people, including a set of officers that were stuck in a freight elevator. The officers never even found out their name until multiple years later when a story was told. But that's just what Marines do. It's not for the glory. It's for the fact that they know that when the world needs help, Marines are there. This is another story we wanted to tell here about heroes of 9/11 on KZY 95.5.
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7: Up North weather.
8: We have a chance at a couple of isolated strong to severe thunderstorms later this afternoon into this evening. Otherwise, today will be mostly cloudy with a high of 82. Tonight down to 48. Tomorrow, sunny, cooler, and a lot less humid with a high of 65. 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I'm meteorologist Sean Cable.
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0: KZY 95.5, a new report. Some might call it controversial. Most people call it, well, yeah, duh. This is, of course, what did you think was going to happen? It says that people who wait more than a year and a half for a TV show are less likely to return for that next season. Yeah, that back in the day, it used to be shows would have 22 episodes and you would get them, you know, roughly about the start of the year, probably not so much the summer. They would usually come out in the winter and stuff like that because that's when people would be inside watching more TV. But now it just seems like you get one and then you got to wait 2 years and then you're wondering why the actors all of a sudden look way different. Yeah, because they age down to the roles. I like the fact that somebody had to put this into a study instead of just asking their buddies like, hey, man, you going to really watch this show? Because I'm going to tell you, Stranger Things, the reason I never finished it, I got tired of waiting for it.
1: If you give me a smartphone.
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just might. We have one more tribute story to 9/11 coming up here on KZY 95.5 at the bottom of the hour. This is actually one of my favorite heroes to talk about. So you're not going to want to miss that. That'll be around 2:30 here on KZY 95.5.

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0: 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He doesn't claim to ever be part of a hero. He was actually ushered out of the building. He was an Air Force lieutenant colonel, something around that rank. I don't know the Air Force ranks. He says he remembers it vividly that day, just hearing the loud crash and getting escorted out of the building and not being able to actually go in and do what he wanted to do. He wanted to help, but he said they just said it was best for him to get out of the area. I remember him telling me that he called my aunt, my cousin. I don't know how to explain the family dynamics of that, but I remember him telling me he called his wife and let her know that he was okay and started handing his phone out. He was the only person at the area that really had a cell phone at the time, and back when that's, you know, back in the day. And so that's what his thing was he just started letting people borrow his phone, which I told him that's kind of a way you helped out a lot of people.
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0: One of my favorite heroes of 9/11 is Rick Rescorla. This guy is a former Army. He was in the Army and served in Vietnam. He was also a former British Army personnel as well. And when the first tower got hit, he started evacuating his people. And then the second tower got hit. And in the middle of this, he helped rescue 2,700 different employees and visitors, not just his employees. During the evacuation, people were kind of freaking out. This man, who was known to sing to his troops both times during his stints in the Army, he sang God Bless America and Men of Harlech. He would actually sing Cornish songs because he was Cornish, and he would just comfort people. Rescorla was last seen on the 10th floor of the South Tower looking upward as he helped many people. He would get down to the bottom and he would go back up. And all the time, you could just hear his voice singing through, calming people as they exited the building. And that's what a hero does. And that's why we tell his story here on KZY 95.5.
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11: Up North Weather.
12: We have a chance at a couple of isolated strong to severe thunderstorms later this afternoon into this evening. Otherwise, today will be mostly cloudy with a high of 82. Tonight down to 48. Tomorrow, sunny, cooler, and a lot less humid with a high of 65. 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

0: I want to thank you for hanging out with me today, listening to the stories of heroes here on KZY 95.5. It's been an absolute pleasure to tell you some of these, and I encourage you to look some up. And then if you ever are worried about your kids not having a hero, tell them the stories of the people that I've told you about today and help remind them of what heroes truly do. There are more like this, more stories to be told, and next year we'll tell some more. And I hope you're around. I hope I'm around for that one. Till then, I hope you have a good one. 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

That's Florida with Good Feeling here at 95.5 KZY. Today's hottest, yesterday's coolest. Hey, hanging out with Neltel 7 on this Friday. Woo, make sure to tune in to KZY all weekend long for lots of fun, lots of great music. I'll be with you tomorrow as well. And weather-related announcements, yeah, we'll have those here for you. So stay tuned here. We have National Day coming up. We're going to talk about that. And apparently there is a best time of day, according to scientists, that you should eat dinner. Yeah, so stick around. We will talk about that. Here's Stella Lefty on KZY.

0: That's Marshmello and the Jonas Brothers here at 95.5 KZY, hanging out with Nell on this day, 9/11 Remembrance Day, or Patriot Day is what it's known as. Today we're remembering the nearly 3,000 lives that were lost back in 2001, September 11, 2001, with the terror attacks. We are honoring the victims, survivors, and the brave first responders from that day. So take a moment to reflect on our nation's resilience and think of all those who lost their lives and those who helped that survived. There is a 911 Memorial Museum over in New York, New York, by the way, dedicated to commemorating the victims of the 2001 and 1993 World Trade Center attacks. It preserves the history of 9/11 and educates about its enduring impact. It serves as a place of quiet reflection and remembrance. So if you're ever over in New York, New York, make sure to check out that memorial and museum. Mm-hmm. So a few facts about 9/11 for you. We lost nearly 3,000 people. It was 2,977 people. Of those, 343 were New York City firefighters, 23 were NYPD officers, 37 were police officers from the Port Authority of New York, New Jersey. 19 was the number of terrorists that attacked the planes on 9/11. And of all those that were in that, only 60% of the victims have been identified. So a little bit of information there for you. And there's a lot more if you want to look it up to remember more about 9/11 Remembrance Day.
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0: That's Kesha and TikTok here, 95.5 KZY, hanging out with Nell. Well, let's talk dinner time, right? What is the best time to eat dinner, and what does a late dinner mean for your health? Well, in the studies, they show that people that eat later have, they have a higher risk of metabolic health issues, such as type 2 diabetes and obesity. Somebody that's constantly grazing, eating all night long, and then going to bed, and it's just sitting there while you're sleeping. But if you eat earlier and get all those calories loaded in earlier in the day, it can help with weight loss and improvements to those metabolic health markers. So if you eat after 6 p.m. And get more sleep than those who are free to graze all the way up until midnight, you're better off. So what is the best time, you ask, that scientists say you should be eating dinner? Well, between that 5 to 7 p.m. mark is typically where they say. But everybody has a different schedule, and you do what works for you. We're all busy, especially with school and sports and work. So we just got to try our best to hit those marks to hopefully help with your health down the line. So between that 5 and 7 p.m., we'll see if we can make it work. Bruno Mars is up next.
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15: Up north weather.
16: We have a chance at a couple of isolated strong to severe thunderstorms later this afternoon into this evening. Otherwise, today will be mostly cloudy with a high of 82. Tonight down to 48. Tomorrow, sunny, cooler, and a lot less humid with a high of 65. 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I'm meteorologist Sean Cable. 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

0: And that's Gracie Abrams on 95.5 KZY, NXS in there as well. Zed, Maren Morris, and Bruno Mars also in there. Lots of more great music to come here on 95.5 KZY. Santana and Rob Thomas coming up next.
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2: I'm meteorologist Mace Michaels. Mostly cloudy tonight with scattered showers and thunderstorms. Some storms could be strong with hail, gusty winds, and maybe an isolated tornado. A low in the upper 40s with clearing towards dawn. Sunshine returns for the weekend, staying cooler, highs low 60s. Lakes, great food, and friendly faces. It's all in Worthington, Minnesota, and it's worth a look. Currently at 75 degrees.

It's Ella Langley here with Choosing Texas on 95.5 KZY. You're hanging out with Nell Tell 7 on The Nell Show. You know, something cool is I always thought it was brilliant to come up with a wildlife crossing over the roads because, man, there's so many deer that run out in front of you, little critters, squirrels, rabbits, you name it. But I don't know if you can get all of them to utilize that, right? Well, in some areas, it makes perfect sense. There's a wildlife crossing in Washington State that is celebrating 10,000 safe crossings and zero roadkill. How cool is that? Over a major highway. It's the Snoqualmie Pass on I-90. It has been open for 12 years, and it's been successful. It's been so successful, in fact, that the state is planning to build 15 more undercrossings and one more overcrossing. I think it's fantastic. Ed Sheeran and Khaled up next.

0: Megan Trainor with No Excuses here, 95.5 KZY, and there is no excuse for you to miss this next auction on our Big Deals site. It's a good one. It's from Ace on the Lake. It's a Traeger Ironwood Extra Large Wood Pellet Wi-Fi Grill, $2,200 value, and it's coming up on auction Thursday, September 24th. So you have a couple weeks to sit and think about it, but don't wait too long. Bidding starts at 6 a.m. on the 24th, ends at 7 p.m. that same day. A little bit about that grill. It's pretty awesome. It's extra large, which means it will fit either 8 chickens, 16 rib racks, or 8 pork butts. It's huge. 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That'll take you there to the one-day auction tab. Check it out. Talk it over with your other half and make sure it's okay to bring yet another grill into the home and be ready to bid on the 24th.
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0: let her go. That's Passenger and Let Her Go here at 95.5 KZY. Let's take a look at our local sports. The Bemidji Lumberjack football team is back in action tonight, looking for their first win of the year. Jacks are in Grand Rapids to take on the Thunderhawks at 7 p.m. Grand Rapids won their opener 56-14 over Cloquet. You can hear it on the Lumberjack Radio Network, beginning with Lumberjacks Live at 6 p.m. on KBUN Sports Radio 104.5 and online on the Lumberjack Radio Network YouTube channel. Also this weekend, the Lumberjack Girls Swim host the Bemidji Invite at the high school pool tomorrow. Lumberjack girls soccer team hosts Moorhead at Chet Anderson Stadium at 1 p.m. tomorrow. And that will also be on the Lumberjack Radio Network with Lumberjacks Live at 12:45 on KBUN Sports Radio Network and the YouTube channel online. And the Bemidji State Beaver volleyball team will try to remain unbeaten this weekend when they open conference play on the road. The 8-0 Beavers are at Minot State and New Mary tomorrow. BSU Beaver women's soccer team opens conference play on the road this weekend as well. Tonight, they're at U Sioux Falls and Sunday afternoon at Southwest Minnesota State. And tomorrow night is also a big night for the BSU Beaver football team as they head to Mankato to face number 3 ranked team in the nation, the Minnesota State Mavericks, at 6 p.m. That's your look in local sports here on KZY. Stay tuned for a look at weather again and some more music after this.
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13: Up North weather.
14: I'm meteorologist Mace Michaels. Mostly cloudy tonight with scattered showers and thunderstorms. Some storms could be strong with hail, gusty winds, and maybe an isolated tornado. A low in the upper 40s with clearing towards dawn. Sunshine returns for the weekend, staying cooler, highs low 60s. Lakes, great food, and friendly faces. It's all in Worthington, Minnesota, and it's worth a look. right now at 76.

0: 95.5 KZY, today's hottest, yesterday's coolest. Well, coming up on Saturday, September 26th, you can be part of the Walk for Hope. And this was formerly known as the Run, Walk, or Skate for Suicide Prevention. So the Walk for Hope is a community event dedicated to raising awareness and breaking the stigma and offering support for those affected by suicide. So if you'd like to take part in that, registration and check-in is at Paul and Babe at 7 a.m. on Saturday, September 26th. And the walk starts at 8 a.m., goes till roughly about 10 a.m. It's a 5K walk. And so if you'd like to be part of that, just head down to Paul and Babe Saturday, September 26th at 7 a.m. for registration. It's almost dinner time. 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
1: From ABC News, I'm Mike Tabusky. A ceremony at the 9/11 Memorial in New York City today, where the World Trade Center once stood. The last person to speak at that remembrance ceremony, which included the reading of the nearly 3,000 names of those lost that day, told the crowd that the best way to honor the victims is to stop spreading hate.
2: I think the one parting thing I want to leave everyone with is that you do my dad's legacy and the legacy of all these victims no honor by using this tragedy to spread hate.
1: Meanwhile, President Trump was at the Pentagon marking 25 years since the attacks. ABC News White House correspondent Karen Travers.
3: At the Pentagon today, President Trump honored U.S. service members who fought in the war on terror following the September 11th attacks, saying they kept America safe. He connected their service to those

0: Things are already tight with input prices on the front end when we plant, and everything is going way up, chemical, fertilizer.
1: And in Dallas, Texas, that city's been without rain for 57 days now, as drought there ties up efforts to stop the spread of the fast-moving Ross wildfire. 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
4: I'm meteorologist Mace Michaels. Mostly cloudy tonight with scattered showers and thunderstorms. Some storms could be strong with hail, gusty winds, and maybe an isolated tornado. A low in the upper 40s with clearing towards dawn. Sunshine returns for the weekend, staying cooler, highs low 60s. Lakes, great food, and friendly faces. It's all in Worthington, Minnesota, and it's worth a look. 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

Ariana Grande there, 95.5 KZY. You're hanging out with Nell Tell 7. It's Friday. I bet the kiddos are excited to have a weekend off. Even though it was a shorter week at school, it's the first week back, so a little bit of adjusting to do for the kiddos. So hopefully their weekend is going to be fun, probably filled with lots of extra sleep, I'm sure. We have Jonas Brothers coming up next and Daya after that. Stay tuned.

0: That's Tame Impala here, 95.5 KZY, hanging out with Nell on this Friday. Well, the question is, where do leftovers from the Minnesota State Fair go? Have you ever asked that question? Because, man, they have to have a lot of food down there. I'm actually surprised that there are any leftovers with the delicious food trucks that they have. But more than 200 Minnesota State Fair food vendors are donating leftover food to Minnesota's Hunger Relief Network through the Second Harvest Heartland and its partner food shelves. How amazing is that, right? So first of all, they serve delicious food. And secondly, they help people that are in a hunger state. And it's amazing. So Tuesday's donations exceeded 10,000 pounds of food. That's amazing. They said that the food could benefit more than 1,000 families. And Second Harvest distributes food through a statewide network of food shelves and meal programs. So it's pretty spectacular. Especially if kiddos are going back to school, maybe they are lacking food when they get home from school and that sort of thing. So helping to provide for families all over the state of Minnesota. And we can thank a food truck for that, right? Olivia Rodrigo coming up next.
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How's the castle built of people you pretend to care about? Just what you wanted. Look at you, cool guy, you got it. I see the parties and diamonds sometimes when I close my eyes. 6 months of torture you sold to some forbidden paradise. I loved you truly,

0: Philip Phillips there, Raging Fire, the band Camino before that, and hanging out with Nell. Don't forget to check out Big Deals because, yeah, the weather is great. It's great outside. Well, sorta. 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And today's big deal is for Roozie's Bar and Grill 1 hour golf simulator. Yeah, it's half off today. 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Just click on Big Deals. It'll be right there for you to grab. And we'll take a look at the weather, speaking of, and have more music right after this. Stay tuned.
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12: Up North weather.
13: I'm meteorologist Mace Michaels. Mostly cloudy tonight with scattered showers and thunderstorms. Some storms could be strong with hail, gusty winds, and maybe an isolated tornado. A low in the upper 40s with clearing towards dawn. Sunshine returns for the weekend, staying cooler, highs low 60s. Lakes, great food, and friendly faces. It's all in Worthington, Minnesota, and it's worth a look. Right now it's 78 degrees.
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0: That's Lauren Daigle here on 95.5 KZY, today's hottest, yesterday's coolest. 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
2: I'm meteorologist Mace Michaels. Mostly cloudy tonight with scattered showers and thunderstorms. Some storms could be strong with hail, gusty winds, and maybe an isolated tornado. A low in the upper 40s with clearing towards dawn. Sunshine returns for the weekend, staying cooler, highs low 60s. Lakes, great food, and friendly faces. It's all in Worthington, Minnesota, and it's worth a look. Right now it's 76.
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That's Quiet Drive with Time After Time on 95.5 KZY. Panic at the Disco in there. Olivia Dean in there as well. Still one of my favorites. We got a lot more great music coming up here on KZY. Nell's hanging out with you till 7. Don't forget your afternoon pick-me-up from 7 Brew, because they are the official pick-me-up of the Nell Show, and they have fabulous fall flavors right now. Head to 7brew.com and check it out.

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0: Gautier on 95.5 KZY, today's hottest, yesterday's coolest. Well, we have another auction coming up here in a couple weeks, and that's for Ace on the Lake, a Traeger Ironwood Extra Large Wood Pellet Wi-Fi Grill. 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It is a beauty. It's extra large because it can fit either 8 chickens, 16 rib racks, or 8 pork butts. My, you can cook for a party. A big party. It includes 2 wired meat probes. It has that grease and ash management, super smoke mode, smart combustion technology, that pellet sensor in there. It's just a fabulous grill, valued at $2,200. Awesome. Check more information on this. 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It's in the One Day Auction tab coming up Thursday, September 24th. So don't think too long, because before you know it, it'll be gone and some high bidder will have this in their garage or their front patio. Stay tuned. We'll have a look at weather right after this.
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12: I'm meteorologist Mace Michaels. Mostly cloudy tonight with scattered showers and thunderstorms. Some storms could be strong with hail, gusty winds, and maybe an isolated tornado. A low in the upper 40s with clearing towards dawn. Sunshine returns for the weekend, staying cooler, highs low 60s. Lakes, great food, and friendly faces. It's all in Worthington, Minnesota, and it's worth a look. It's 74 right now.
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0: Whitney Houston, I Want to Dance with Somebody. Now tell me that song doesn't make you want to get up and dance with somebody. Thanks for hanging out with Nell on the Nell Show. I'll be back tomorrow for a little bit to hang out on Saturday. Hopefully you will have a great weekend and the kiddos get plenty of rest before going back to school next Monday. Stay tuned, Donna and Steve are in at 7 here on KZY.
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